0: 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Falling hard on another hemisphere. Somebody tell them people Mr. Him is here.
1: Whoa, whoa, whoa, whoa, whoa, whoa.
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0: Mr. Him.
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0: 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All right, don't forget, man, we get back for the weekend, man. You got the chance to win tickets to Money Bag Yo, plus the Who Run It basketball tournament. It's been a talk of the town, man. Well, do the thing is, you ain't got to miss out, right? You get the tickets for free. All right, just as long as you're listening in to Power 923, man. Plus, we are jetting you away to go see Kalani starting Monday, man. 4 keywords a day, man. 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
12: As someone who's been married nearly 25 years, I'll tell you, there's a lot of great things about having a spouse. And according to a new study out of the University of Miami Health System, marriage might even be linked to a lower risk of cancer. Why? Well, the researchers said people who are married are less likely to engage in risky behavior. They're more likely to get a nudge to go to regular preventive medicine appointments and screenings. and they have a partner to share the load of family obligations, household chores, and finances. No one is saying you should get married in the pursuit of better health. But if you are single, how can you build a strong support system to maybe get some of these same benefits? Do your own research, find out what's important, and then hold members of your squad accountable and let them hold you accountable as well. That can provide a lot of support. I'm Dr. Sanjay Gupta, helping you live a better life.
0: Bonus.
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0: It's a big winning Monday. We got your tickets to see Moneybag Yo and the Who Run It basketball tournament. We'll get you qualified to jet away to see Kalani in the city of your choice. I got the first keyword coming up at 6 o'clock Monday morning. And a big Stop the Violence rally is coming to town. We'll be telling you about that on Monday. Dr. Rhonda Maddox will join us on Tuesday for Ask the Doctor. And we're talking mental health. Then on Thursday's talk show, we'll be talking about a work of art that's coming, benefiting the Porters. The scholarship fund for Art Porter Jr. and Art Porter Sr. And Ashley Wilson will be in with us. She's talking civic community involvement and how you can be more involved in your community. And we'll have the Water Reclamation Commission coming on. 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But it all starts bright and early. Monday, with Pastor Maltbeer and our inspirational message, comedian Keith Gleason, and me, the lead dog, Broadway Joe, on Power 923 Jams, the People's Station.
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23: I heard what you said through the grapevine. 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

0: 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All your favorite throwbacks back to back to back, just like that, Jack. All right? Listen here, man. Don't you forget it, man. You got the chance on a big winning Monday to lock in with us, man, to go see Kalani. That's right, man. We're flying you out to go see Kalani, man. Your chance to win comes Monday. 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And I'm so excited about that. You know what else I'm excited about? It's that next Saturday. We got Rob 49 tonight. And then next Saturday, we got Moneybag Yo Live with Shooters, bro. Listen. Lock it in for your chance to win Big Winning Monday. That alongside the huge, the biggest alumni basketball tournament, the most talked about tournament in the town. That's right, man. It's the Who Run the Tournament, man. And yes, I'll be out there, man, hosting both of those events. And you got double the ticket hookup coming down on a Monday. All right, so we get back from the weekend. 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
7: A Better Life with Dr. Sanjay Gupta.
8: As someone who's been married nearly 25 years, I'll tell you, there's a lot of great things about having a spouse. And according to a new study out of the University of Miami Health System, marriage might even be linked to a lower risk of cancer. Why? Well, the researchers said people who are married are less likely to engage in risky behavior. They're more likely to get a nudge to go to regular preventive medicine appointments and screenings. And they have a partner to share the load of family obligations, household chores, and finances. No one is saying you should get married in the pursuit of better health. But if you are single, how can you build a strong support system to maybe get some of these same benefits? Do your own research, find out what's important, and then hold members of your squad accountable and let them hold you accountable as well. That can provide a lot of support. I'm Dr. Sanjay Gupta, helping you live a better life.
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0: A big winning Monday. We got your tickets to see Moneybagg Yo and the Who Run It basketball tournament. We'll get you qualified to jet away to see Kalani in the city of your choice. I got the first keyword coming up at 6 o'clock Monday morning. And a big Stop the Violence rally is coming to town. We'll be telling you about that on Monday. Dr. Rhonda Maddox will join us on Tuesday for Ask the Doctor. And we're talking mental health. Then on Thursday's talk show, we'll be talking about a work of art that's coming, benefiting the Porters. The scholarship fund for Art Porter Jr. and Art Porter Sr. And Ashley Wilson will be in with us. She's talking civic community involvement and how you can be more involved in your community. And we'll have the Water Reclamation Commission coming on. They got some new things going on there. But it all starts bright and early. Monday, with Pastor Maltbeer and our inspirational message. Comedian Keith Gleason and me, the lead dog, Broadway Joe, on Power 923 Jams, the people's.
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9: As someone who's been married nearly 25 years, I'll tell you, there's a lot of great things about having a spouse. And according to a new study out of the University of Miami Health System, marriage might even be linked to a lower risk of cancer. Why? Well, the researchers said people who are married are less likely to engage in risky behavior. They're more likely to get a nudge to go to regular preventive medicine appointments and screenings. And they have a partner to share the load of family obligations, household chores, and finances. No one is saying you should get married in the pursuit of better health. But if you are single, how can you build a strong support system to maybe get some of these same benefits? Do your own research. Find out what's important, and then hold members of your squad accountable and let them hold you accountable as well. That can provide a lot of support. I'm Dr. Sanjay Gupta.

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2: 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Like, I ain't even like that.

Glorilla, Get Out My Face. Right here on the People Station, Power 923, man. More music continuing to roll throughout the night. Don't want you to go anywhere. Don't forget, we got Power Praise Gospel in the morning, all right? Also, man, my dog, King Kim, is going to be in the building for some more of his Sundays, man. And then we got Back in the Day Sundays starting at 6 o'clock, all right, with Dr. Bill Good right here on the People Station. We get back from the weekend Monday, okay? Make sure you're locked in for your chance to win money back. Yo, who run it? Tickets on deck. Double the ticket hookup plus your first time chance to go see Kalani Fly Away. That's right. 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That's right, man. 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
11: Everyone poops. It's not just the name of a classic potty training book. It's a universal truth. Even though everyone does it, almost no one wants to talk about it. Dr. Tricia Pasricha wants to change that. She's the author of a new book. It's called You've Been Pooping All Wrong. And she says there are three critical P's of pooping. The first is propulsion. Both the voluntary push you exert and the involuntary contractions that happen naturally within your body. Top line, when you feel the need to go, don't hold it. The second P is pliability, which refers to stool softness. The keys to this one are making sure you're drinking enough water and eating enough fiber. And the last P is for pelvic floor. If you can get your knees up above your waist while you're on the toilet, like on a stool or a garbage can or a stack of books even, that can make all the difference. I'm Dr. Sanjay Gupta, helping you live a better life.
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3: Monday, Monday, it's a big winning Monday. We got your tickets to see Moneybagg Yo and the Who Run It Basketball Tournament. We'll get you qualified to jet away to see Kalani in the city of your choice. I got the first keyword coming up at 6 o'clock Monday morning, and a big Stop the Violence rally is coming to town. We'll be telling you about that on Monday. Dr. Rhonda Maddox will join us on Tuesday for Ask the Doctor, and we're talking mental health. Then on Thursday's talk show, we'll be talking about a work of art that's coming, benefiting the Porters, the scholarship fund for Art Porter Jr. and Art Porter Sr. And Ashley Wilson will be in with us. She's talking civic community involvement and how you can be more involved in your community. And we'll have the Water Reclamation Commission coming on. 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But it all starts bright and early. Monday, Monday, with Pastor Maltbeer and our inspirational message, comedian Keith Gleason, and me, the lead dog, Broadway Joe, on Power 923 Jams, the People's Station.
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18: A better life with Dr. Sanjay Gupta.
19: Not all screen time is created equal. And a new study out of Sweden is helping us understand this even better. So researchers followed more than 20,000 people over nearly two decades and determined that passive screen time, like sitting on the couch and watching television, raised someone's risk of dementia. But if they did something active, like reading, puzzles, or interacting with other people, this same group of people saw their risk of dementia drop. Just like you gotta put the work in to keep your body in shape as you age, you basically have to do the same thing with your brain. A couple things I have found to help: working to learn something new every day, whatever it might be, challenging yourself in some way every day, and really importantly, staying socially active. Some days that means meeting friends in person, other days maybe an email, a text, or a phone call. Just stay engaged. I'm Dr. Sanjay Gupta, helping you live a better life.
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y'all, it's your girl Cheryl Underwood. 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

0: you a 10. Girl, you a 10, girl, you a 10, girl, you a 10. 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
10: Not all screen time is created equal, and a new study out of Sweden is helping us understand this even better. So researchers followed more than 20,000 people over nearly two decades and determined that passive screen time, like sitting on the couch and watching television, raised someone's risk of dementia. But if they did something active, like reading, puzzles, or interacting with other people, this same group of people saw their risk of dementia drop. Just like you gotta put the work in to keep your body in shape as you age, you basically have to do the same thing with your brain. A couple things I have found to help: working to learn something new every day, whatever it might be, challenging yourself in some way every day, and really importantly, staying socially active. Some days that means meeting friends in person. Other days, maybe an email, a text, or a phone call. Just stay engaged. I'm Dr. Sanjay Gupta, helping you live a better life.
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0: It's a big winning Monday. We got your tickets to see Moneybagg Yo and the Who Run It basketball tournament. We'll get you qualified to jet away to see Kalani in the city of your choice. I got the first keyword coming up at 6 o'clock Monday morning. And a big Stop the Violence rally is coming to town. We'll be telling you about that on Monday. Dr. Rhonda Maddox will join us on Tuesday for Ask the Doctor. And we're talking mental health. Then on Thursday's talk show, we'll be talking about a work of art that's coming, benefiting the Porters, the scholarship fund for Art Porter Jr. and Art Porter Sr. And Ashley Wilson will be in with us. She's talking civic community involvement and how you can be more involved in your community. And we'll have the Water Reclamation Commission coming on. They got some new things going on there. But it all starts bright and early Monday with Pastor Maltbeer and our inspirational message, comedian Keith Gleason, and me, the lead dog, Broadway Joe, on Power 923 Jams, the People Station.
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16: A better life with Dr. Sanjay Gupta.
17: When we talk about how much exercise someone should get, current guidelines call for about 150 minutes of moderate intensity exercise or 75 minutes of vigorous intensity exercise every week. New study out of the UK makes a strong case for vigorous exercise if and when you can do it. Now, researchers determined that even little bursts of vigorous exercise can significantly reduce someone's risk of 8 different diseases: dementia, type 2 diabetes, fatty liver disease, chronic respiratory disease, chronic kidney disease, immune-mediated inflammatory diseases, major cardiovascular events, and atrial fibrillation. We're not talking about complicated training programs here. Just work with what you can into your everyday life. If you are breathless and unable to speak in complete sentences, then you've hit the mark. I'm Dr. Sanjay Gupta, helping you live a better life.
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Yo, what up? This is the one and only comedian Jesse McDonald, a.k.a. Mr. I Ain't Drunk, I Just Walked This Way. I listen to Power 92 on the app everywhere I go. You don't believe me? 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
11: Everyone poops. It's not just the name of a classic potty training book. It's a universal truth. Even though everyone does it, almost no one wants to talk about it. Dr. Tricia Pasricha wants to change that. She's the author of a new book. It's called You've Been Pooping All Wrong. And she says there are three critical P's of pooping. The first is propulsion. Both the voluntary push you exert and the involuntary contractions that happen naturally within your body. Top line, when you feel the need to go, don't hold it. The second P is pliability, which refers to stool softness. The keys to this one are making sure you're drinking enough water and eating enough fiber. And the last P is for pelvic floor. If you can get your knees up above your waist while you're on the toilet, like on a stool or a garbage can or a stack of books even, that can make all the difference. I'm Dr. Sanjay Gupta, helping you live a better life.
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0: It's a big winning Monday. We got your tickets to see Moneybagg Yo and the Who Run It basketball tournament. We'll get you qualified to jet away to see Kalani in the city of your choice. I got the first keyword coming up at 6 o'clock Monday morning. And a big Stop the Violence rally is coming to town. We'll be telling you about that on Monday. Dr. Rhonda Maddox will join us on Tuesday for Ask the Doctor. And we're talking mental health. Then on Thursday's talk show, we'll be talking about a work of art that's coming, benefiting the Porters, the scholarship fund for Art Porter Jr. and Art Porter Sr. And Ashley Wilson will be in with us. She's talking civic community involvement and how you can be more involved in your community. And we'll have the Water Reclamation Commission coming on. They got some new things going on there. But it all starts bright and early. Monday, with Pastor Maltbeer and our inspirational message, comedian Keith Gleason, and me, the lead dog, Broadway Joe, on Power 923 Jams, the People Station.
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13: Everyone poops. It's not just the name of a classic potty training book. It's a universal truth. Even though everyone does it, almost no one wants to talk about it. Dr. Tricia Pasricha wants to change that. She's the author of a new book. It's called You've Been Pooping All Wrong. And she says there are three critical P's of pooping. The first is propulsion. Both the voluntary push you exert and the involuntary contractions that happen naturally within your body. Top line, when you feel the need to go, don't hold it. The second P is pliability, which refers to stool softness. The keys to this one are making sure you're drinking enough water and eating enough fiber. And the last P is for pelvic floor. If you can get your knees up above your waist while you're on the toilet, like on a stool or a garbage can or a stack of books even, that can make all the difference. I'm Dr. Sanjay Gupta, helping you live a better life.

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0: You can put me any place on the map, cause I'm him. 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Somebody tell them people Mr. Hem is here.
1: Whoa, whoa, whoa, whoa, whoa, whoa.
0: Mr. Hem is here.
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0: Mr. Hem.
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0: It's a big winning Monday. We got you tickets to see Moneybag Yo and the Who Run It basketball tournament. We'll get you qualified to jet away to see Kalani in the city of your choice. I got the first keyword coming up at 6 o'clock Monday morning. And a big Stop the Violence rally is coming to town. We'll be telling you about that on Monday. Dr. Rhonda Maddox will join us on Tuesday for Ask the Doctor. And we're talking mental health. Then on Thursday's talk show, we'll be talking about a work of art that's coming, benefiting the Porters, the scholarship fund for Art Porter Jr. and Art Porter Sr. And Ashley Wilson will be in with us. She's talking civic community involvement and how you can be more involved in your community. And we'll have the Water Reclamation Commission coming on. They got some new things going on there. But it all starts bright and early. Monday, with Pastor Maltbeer and our inspirational message, comedian Keith Gleason, and me, the lead dog, Broadway Joe, on Power 923 Jams, the People Station.
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1: 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Somebody tell them people Mr. Hem is here.
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1: Whoa, whoa, whoa, whoa, whoa, whoa.
0: Mr. Hem.
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0: It's a big winning Monday. We got your tickets to see Moneybag Yo and the Who Run It basketball tournament. We'll get you qualified to jet away to see Kalani in the city of your choice. I got the first keyword coming up at 6 o'clock Monday morning. And a big Stop the Violence rally is coming to town. We'll be telling you about that on Monday. Dr. Rhonda Maddox will join us on Tuesday for Ask the Doctor. And we're talking mental health. Then on Thursday's talk show, we'll be talking about a work of art that's coming, benefiting the Porters, the scholarship fund for Art Porter Jr. and Art Porter Sr. And Ashley Wilson will be in with us. She's talking civic community involvement and how you can be more involved in your community. And we'll have the Water Reclamation Commission coming on. They got some new things going on there. But it all starts bright and early. Monday with Pastor Maltbeer and our inspirational message, comedian Keith Gleason, and me, the lead dog, Broadway Joe, on Power 923 Jams, the People Station.
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0: a big winning Monday. We got you tickets to see Moneybagg Yo and the Who Run It basketball tournament. We'll get you qualified to jet away to see Kalani in the city of your choice. I got the first keyword coming up at 6 o'clock Monday morning, and a big Stop the Violence rally is coming to town. We'll be telling you about that on Monday. Dr. Rhonda Maddox will join us on Tuesday for Ask the Doctor, and we're talking mental health. Then on Thursday's talk show, we'll be talking about a work of art that's coming, benefiting the Porters, the scholarship fund for Art Porter Jr. and Art Porter Sr. And Ashley Wilson will be in with us. She's talking civic community involvement and how you can be more involved in your community. And we'll have the Water Reclamation Commission coming on. 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But it all starts bright and early. Monday, with Pastor Maltbeer and our inspirational message, comedian Keith Gleason, and me, the lead dog, Broadway Joe, on Power 923 Jams, the people's.
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0: 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Somebody tell them people Mr. Him is here.
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0: 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Ballin' hard on another hemisphere. Somebody tell them people Mr. Hem is here.
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0: Mr. Hem.

0: 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Somebody tell them people Mr. Hem is here.
1: Whoa, whoa, whoa, whoa, whoa, whoa.
0: Mr. Hem is here.
1: Whoa, whoa, whoa, whoa, whoa, whoa.
0: Mr. Hem.
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14: We talk a lot here about ultra-processed foods and the many ways in which they can negatively impact your health. They've been linked to weight gain, obesity, type 2 diabetes, cardiovascular disease, even cancer. And now a new study out of UCSF found that high ultra-processed food intake was associated with something called intramuscular fat, which is exactly what it sounds like. That's fat inside your muscles, which can cause them to become weaker. Now, in this particular study, the researchers noticed more wear and tear and pain in people's knees because of weakened thigh muscles. Cutting back on ultra-processed foods isn't easy. The CDC estimates at least half the calories in our diet come from ultra-processed foods. But if you're looking to eat cleaner, cutting out sugar-sweetened beverages, that may be the best number one thing you can do to try and get started. I'm Dr. Sanjay Gupta, helping you live a better life.
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y'all. It's your girl, Cheryl Lutterwood. 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

let's get the party started. See you at the bar, you was hardly talking. That's when I knew that your heart was scarring. Friends to lovers need a part to star in. 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

0: It's a big winning Monday. We got your tickets to see Moneybag Yo and the Who Run It basketball tournament. We'll get you qualified to jet away to see Kalani in the city of your choice. I got the first keyword coming up at 6 o'clock Monday morning. And a big Stop the Violence rally is coming to town. We'll be telling you about that on Monday. Dr. Rhonda Maddox will join us on Tuesday for Ask the Doctor. And we're talking mental health. Then on Thursday's talk show, we'll be talking about a work of art that's coming, benefiting the Porters, the scholarship fund for Art Porter Jr. and Art Porter Sr. And Ashley Wilson will be in with us. She's talking civic community involvement and how you can be more involved in your community. And we'll have the Water Reclamation Commission coming on. 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Monday, with Pastor Maltbeer and our inspirational message, comedian Keith Gleason, and me, the lead dog, Broadway Joe, on Power 923 Jams, the people's
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1: Yeah. Ice.

0: It's a big winning Monday. We got your tickets to see Moneybag Yo and the Who Run It basketball tournament. We'll get you qualified to jet away to see Kalani in the city of your choice. I got the first keyword coming up at 6 o'clock Monday morning. And a big Stop the Violence rally is coming to town. We'll be telling you about that on Monday. Dr. Rhonda Maddox will join us on Tuesday for Ask the Doctor. And we're talking mental health. Then on Thursday's talk show, we'll be talking about a work of art that's coming, benefiting the Porters, the scholarship fund for Art Porter Jr. and Art Porter Sr. And Ashley Wilson will be in with us. She's talking civic community involvement and how you can be more involved in your community. And we'll have the Water Reclamation Commission coming on. They got some new things going on there. But it all starts bright and early. Monday, with Pastor Maltbeer and our inspirational message, comedian Keith Gleason, and me, the lead dog, Broadway Joe, on Power 923 Jams, the people's.
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0: You can put me any place on the map, cause I'm him. 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
1: Whoa, whoa, whoa, whoa, whoa, whoa.
0: Mr. Hem is here.
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I be in my section, he be in his. 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I'm Mrs. One of One. Fall in love every time we link. 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
7: A better life with Dr. Sanjay Gupta.
8: I'm feeling lucky to have my college-age kids home with me for a few weeks this summer. And one of the things I know we're going to be talking about, AI. I've started to use it more often at the hospital to get fresh takes on patient problems that I'm trying to solve. And for my girls, well, I know that they are navigating college now with these new powerful tools. Something, frankly, that you and I couldn't have even imagined when we were in school. But while it may be tempting to outsource your studying and your work to these large language models, I beg you not to. And that's because AI chatbots tend to reproduce what researchers call weird viewpoints. That's an acronym: Western, Educated, Industrialized, Rich, and Democratic. Look, AI isn't going away, and admittedly, it can be a really powerful tool, but you don't want it doing your thinking for you. I'm Dr. Sanjay Gupta, helping you live a better life.
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0: What up, power people? It's the voice, CTC, talking to you. Host of Arkansas's number one night show in July 25th. We're celebrating Rod D's official birthday bash with Moneybagg Yo at Shooter's Bar and Grill. 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

0: Yo, what's happening? 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
1: Man, heard what you said through the grapevine. 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Time crossing these state lines. 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

grapevine. Funny thing about your problems, they ain't mine. 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Working hard through the late night.

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0: 10. Girl, you a 10, girl, you a 10, girl, you a 10. 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
2: Monday, Monday, it's a big winning Monday. We got your tickets to see Moneybagg Yo and the Who Running Basketball Tournament. We'll get you qualified to jet away to see Kalani in the city of your choice. I got the first keyword coming up at 6 o'clock Monday morning, and a big Stop the Violence rally is coming to town. We'll be telling you about that on Monday. Dr. Rhonda Maddox will join us on Tuesday for Ask the Doctor, and we're talking mental health. Then on Thursday's talk show, we'll be talking about a work of art that's coming, benefiting the Porters, the scholarship fund for Art Porter Jr. and Art Porter Sr. And Ashley Wilson will be in with us. She's talking civic community involvement and how you can be more involved in your community. And we'll have the Water Reclamation Commission coming on. 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But it all starts bright and early. Monday, Monday, with Pastor Maltbeer and our inspirational message, comedian Keith Gleason, and me, the lead dog, Broadway Joe, on Power 923 Jams. The people's
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6: A Better Life with Dr. Sanjay Gupta.
7: When you need your body to perform, but some of your muscles are having trouble, other muscles can sometimes help compensate. This is a great thing short term, but long term it can lead to serious and even chronic aches and pains. So if you've got nagging stiffness or irritation somewhere, don't push through it. Try to figure out why it's happening and how you can correct it. Strength and conditioning specialist Dana Santa says, performing exercises at a deliberate tempo makes it easier to notice when the wrong muscles are taking over, and also gives the intended muscles a chance to engage before that compensation kicks in. Dana suggests that starting with primary movement patterns such as squatting, hinging, pushing, pulling, rotating, and core can help make compensation easiest to identify and to address. I'm Dr. Sanjay Gupta, helping you live a better life.
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3: Our Father and our God, the giver of all good and perfect gifts, once again, you have spared a few of your children to see the breaking of another day, a day that we have never seen before. You have been kind enough, our Father God, to send down an angel to stand by our bedsides throughout the night, kept watch on this old heartbeat of ours, and kept our blood running warm in our veins. Then touched us this morning with your finger of love and started us out on another day's journey. My Lord, as we come today, we cannot brag about our goodness. We cannot brag about how righteous we have lived. Yet we cannot complain, my Father God, for thou hast been so good to us. Lord, as we come today, we pray that thou wouldest just lend a listening ear to the prayers of thy servants this morning. Lord, we pray today that you would accept our humble gratitude. Search our deceitful hearts, for we know that somewhere along the way we have engaged in conversations that are not worthy of your children. Somewhere along the way we've gone wrong, we've done wrong, we've gotten out of the pathway of duty. But Lord God, my Master, thou hast said in thy word that if we pray and call upon your holy and righteous name and confess our sin, that you would be just to forgive us. Blot them out today, my Lord. Cast them in yonder sea of forgetfulness, where they'll sink there somehow undissolved and be washed on out into the seas of infinity, never to rise and trouble your children in this world, nor condemn us at yonder judgment bar. My God, we come this morning, we pray that thou wouldest bless the sick and afflicted everywhere. Walk down the aisles of hospitals and down the hallways of institutions of suffering throughout the land. We pray, my God, that you will somehow lay your hand upon those whose fevers are running high, those who cannot turn over this morning for aching muscles, those, my Father God, whose blood have gone too high and whose hearts are out of rhythm. Lord God, somehow in some way we pray that thou wouldest visit those who are afflicted today. Stand by the bedside of the old folk in rest homes throughout the land today. Let them know that old Christians never die, that they just sleep away in thee. Bless those who are in orphan homes throughout the land. Bless the man on his job this morning who cannot see his way out of his economic condition. Bless the young woman today who rises with a dark cloud of despair hanging over her life. Let her know, my Father God, that all things are possible if she will only believe today. And oh God, when we've done what you told us to do, we pray that we'll hear your welcome voice in the end of this life saying, well done, thou good and faithful servant, come on in and enjoy the glories of thy Lord. These and all of the blessings we ask in Jesus' precious name. Amen.
4: And amen. This is the day that the Lord has made, and we will rejoice and be glad in it. Today is July the 19th, the year of our Lord, 2026. Our verse of the day comes from the book of Proverbs, the book of Proverbs, chapter 19, verse 21. Proverbs 19, 21 reads, there are many devices in a man's heart. Nevertheless, the counsel of the Lord that shall stand. And the word of the Lord is already blessed. I've read in your hearing Proverbs chapter 19, verse 21. And now may God be glorified, and the church be edified, and the devil be horrified. Good morning and welcome to Power Praise Gospel with Melody Denise. I'm the Elder Fred Daniel. Time stand now. We're sitting at 6:05. 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

0: Well, that's the sounds of the Williams singers right here on Power Praise Gospel. I tell you what, that's all right.
1: I tell you what, your power forecast on today, y'all, is going to be a beautiful sunny one. We're looking at a high of 97 and a low of 76 in the capital city. We're now sitting at 76 degrees. Well, here's one of my favorites. Yeah, Pastor Shirley Caesar and Anthony Hamilton. It's all right. Uh-huh. It's okay. I'm Melody Denise.
0: I'm Elder Fred Daniels.
1: And you're listening to Power Praise Gospel right here on Power 92 Jams. Good Sunday morning.

Come on, put those hands together. There's a little story I want to tell you about two young people who went down south to spend the summer with their grandmother. They got down there and she took them to church.

0: Sabbath praise gospel on this beautiful Lord's Day, July the 19th. Hey, y'all. How y'all been doing? That's Wanda Nero Butler. Waking and shaking us on a beautiful Sunday morning. I think we'll go back and give you something you ain't heard in a while.
1: Oh, so you went old school
0: early. Yes, I did. Old school early.
1: Nothing wrong with it.
0: Hey, y'all. How you been doing?
1: How you been doing, Fred?
0: Melanie, I've been doing
1: that
0: great.
1: That is the question of the day right now.
0: Hey, I tell you what, I have been blessed and highly favored.
1: That's what I'm talking
0: about.
1: By
0: the Lord, I'm just thankful to be here Mike's side with you, Melanie Denise from Rixie, by the way of Brush Island.
1: Oh, wow. likewise, right. With Pearly Gates.
0: That's right.
1: That's it.
0: Not Jeanette Pearly.
1: But Pearly Gates. We're Pearly Gates. I'm sorry. I got a little excited right there.
0: That's what the bishop would say.
1: Yeah, no doubt about it.
0: Well, Mel?
1: Yes.
0: How was your week this week?
1: Oh, we're starting off with me today.
0: Hey, ladies first. Can we do that?
1: Right.
0: I wish I could sing. I wish, you know, Pastor STR wanted somebody could help me sing a melody.
1: And I feel my help coming.
0: They're
1: going to do it one day for me. They're going to shock me, and they are going to do it. Well, I tell you what, good morning, Elder Fred.
0: Good morning,
1: Power Praise listeners. Last week was a blessed week, a busy week, but I'm going to start this one off first. Mm-hmm. The highlight of my week.
0: All right.
1: I'm going to start the highlight off. Today,
0: okay.
1: My big brother,
0: okay.
1: Carl Anthony Persons, he was at the doorstep, unannounced, unexpected, and the family was so glad to have him in the city. He lives in Dallas, Texas. Uh-huh. Doesn't get a chance to come home as often as he would like to, but he surprised us, and we are so happy that he's in the city this week. So that is my highlight of the week that I'm excited to tell everybody about.
0: All right.
1: But I tell you what, we kicked things off last Sunday, of course, at the St. Luke Missionary Baptist Church. Dr. Eric L. Alexander is our pastor, and we are in our Sizzling Summer series, and last week, Pastor Cherie Evans, she gave us our sermon for the morning, and then Doris Dunley out of Kansas City, she was our musical guest, had an outstanding, wonderful time, and then we're continuing on today, 10 a.m. with Pastor James Mooney out of Nashville, Tennessee, and Keenan Coleman right here out of Little Rock. He is our guest musical artist. So be my special guest on today. That is at 10 a.m. And just moving and grooving throughout the middle of the week, like everybody is, just trying to stay a little bit cool. It's hot right now. It is hot, but it is officially summertime. But I tell you what, I am just looking forward to another blessed week. What about you, Elder Fred?
0: Well, likewise, I had a wonderful week this past week. I got a chance to do a little work for my friend, Dr. Joe Cobb.
1: Okay.
0: When I did some work, I tell you what, man, it was hot.
1: I told y'all.
0: Helping him do it. I mean, a little yard work.
1: Mm-hmm.
0: Kind of piddled around with him a little bit.
1: Mm-hmm.
0: But then the highlight of my week, you're talking about Carl Anthony came to visit you. Well, I had little Ella again.
1: You had little Ella.
0: I had her again this past week, and I tell you what, she's a wonderful.
1: She's so precious.
0: Yes, she is. And we're praying for her mom and everything.
1: Mm.
0: She's a little challenged, but we're praying for her. Things going to turn around for her, for sure, without a doubt.
1: Mm-hmm.
0: I'd also like to say, and another highlight of my week is my best friend, Pastor UR3. He made it to Little Rock. He's in town now. Him, First Lady Hollywood. Welcome back home.
1: Hey, Junior. Hey, Hollywood.
0: For just a minute, okay? And also, we're praying for Sister Felicia and the homegoing celebration of her mom. He's in town for that. So,
1: send
0: out our prayers for her as well.
1: Absolutely.
0: Otherwise, I've had a wonderful week. Looking forward for another blessed week. I am so excited and glad to be here, Mike's side, with you.
1: Likewise.
0: And looking forward for another blessed week, and looking forward for giving all of our listeners a good morning wake up here on Power Praise Gospel.
1: That's it. Tune in from till 9 this morning. We got some news. We're, once again, we may be expanding our time.
0: Okay, all right.
1: So, Power Praise listeners, look out for that as well. And then also, we want to send out a special prayer request for the Walker family and the passing of Dr. W.W. Walker.
0: Absolutely.
1: Pastor Emeritus at the First Baptist Church, Highland Park. Funeral services, they are to be announced a little bit later, but we want to be in prayer for the Walker family.
0: Absolutely. Also, let me say a good morning to Stephanie Lawson. She has it locked in this morning. Pastor E. And Apostle Eric. And Apostle Victor Johnson has it locked in along with our good friend Fred Lovett. Thank you so very much for joining us on this early, early Sunday morning.
1: You want to tell you what, since you're talking about people that are locked in, my niece, Brittany Ann Persons, Dallas, Texas, she has got us locked in. Hit her auntie about 5:50 this morning. Say, hey, Auntie, you have a good show. I'm listening. So good morning to you.
0: All righty.
1: Miss Brittany. Well, I tell you what, more great inspirational music is on the way. Keep it locked right here. Power Praise Gospel. I'm Melody Denise.
0: I'm Elder Fred Daniel.
1: And good Sunday morning.
0: Good Sunday morning.
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3: Hey y'all, it's your girl Cheryl Lauderwood, and when I'm looking for a husband, when I'm looking for a place to eat, when I'm looking for something to buy, I'm always listening to Power 923 Jams on the app, baby. 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
1: Yes.
0: I tell you, that's Ferris Evans. Reminding us all my help comes from the Lord.
1: Indeed.
0: My. All of my language. All my help.
1: I'll see you sing this morning, huh?
0: Yes, ma'am.
1: Well, you're feeling good.
0: Feeling mighty good.
1: Yes.
0: I tell you what, it's we're getting ready for church today. I tell you, it's church time. And you invited to come and share with the First Baptist. I'm sorry, go ahead, Mel.
1: Okay. Yeah, I tell you what, first we want to share. Stop praying. The St. Luke Missionary Baptist Church at 10 a.m. Dr. Eric L. Alexander is pastor. We are still in our Sizzling Summer series. Pastor James Moody out of Nashville, Tennessee is going to be our guest speaker on this morning. Musical guests right here out of Little Rock, Keenan Coleman. Everyone is invited to come. And then also we're going to continue on with the Sizzling Summer Series next Sunday, 10 a.m., Bishop R.J. Burt Sr. out of Milwaukee, Wisconsin. Our special guest, Rod Perry out of Memphis, Tennessee, is going to be our musical guest. Once again, everyone is invited.
0: Y'all hear how Melody stopped me a few minutes. She slapped me.
1: I did not. I'm across the table here. Stop it.
0: All right. Well, we're here from Reverend William Mel Robinson this morning, First Baptist Church,
1: yes.
0: North Little Rock. Happy 44th Pastoral Appreciation to our friend and brother, First Baptist Church. 11 a.m. this morning. The speaker of the hour will be none other than Pastor Bertrand Bailey. He's going to be doing the honor at the first.
1: How many years?
0: 44.
1: Wow. Outstanding, right. Pastor. Outstanding. Congratulations. And then also the Christian Faith Church of North Little Rock, they are hosting Hour of Power. That is today at 3 p.m. Special guest speaker, Apostle Victor E. Johnson of Victor's Empowerment Center out of Stuttgart, today at 3 p.m.
0: All right. Moving on to the 25th, July 25th, the Spirit of the Lord God Church, they invite you to come and share in the third annual Only God Can Do It conference. Of course, that'll be held at Spirit of the Lord God Church. Time will be 10 a.m. Minnie is going to be coming and sharing in this great program. Pastor Sean Robinson is going to be there. Of course, Lady Pamela Woodall, First Lady Anetha Fairchild, and of course, Lady Kimberly Robinson. She'll be the musical guest there. This is where Bishop Kenny Wright and Lady Vicki Wright is the pastor and co-pastor. All right. Also, the Love of Fellowship 16th Annual Appreciation Honoring Evangelist Tramell Rogers celebrated thing Mind Over Matter. That'll be July 26th. At Word of Truth Christian Fellowship Church. It'll be held at, I believe time's going to be 2 p.m.
1: Uh-huh.
0: July 26th. Special guest will be Pastor Rogers, of course, Minister McIntyre, Minister Scott, Pastor Wallace, and of course, Evangelist Taylor's going to be there. Worship leader will be Lady Anita Rogers. That'll be on the 26th at 2 p.m.
1: And then also mark your calendars for Sunday, August the 2nd. Another big anniversary is on the way. Zionville Baptist Church presents Pastor and Wife's 6th Appreciation, honoring Pastor Rayford Barnes and leading lady, Mrs. Deborah Barnes. Guest preacher, Pastor Isaac Barnes Sr. out of Gould, Arkansas, First Baptist Missionary Baptist Church. Everyone is invited. Again, that is Sunday, August the 2nd, 3 o'clock p.m.
0: All right, Upscale Worship Center invited you to come and share in Back to School Bash.
1: Mm-hmm.
0: That'll be August 8th and 9th. It'll be at 9 a.m. until 3 p.m. Of course, at Upscale in North Little Rock on Pike Avenue.
1: Yeah.
0: Come out and share in the Back to School Bash.
1: I'll tell you what, 136 years is being celebrated at the New Zion Grove Worship Center today at 9:30 a.m. Everyone want to come out and support Pastor Stephen T. Robinson, of course, is the pastor there. Big church anniversary, that is today, celebrating 136 years New Zion Grove Worship Center in, out of McAlmon.
0: That's
1: yeah.
0: Right.
1: Yeah.
0: All right.
1: Wow.
0: Pastor Stiyawa.
1: Mm-hmm. You got anything else over there?
0: That's all I have, Mel.
1: All right. Keep it locked. You're listening to Power Praise Gospel right here on Power 92 Jams, the People Station. I'm Melody Denise.
0: I'm Elder Fred Daniel.
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1: And it's Jason, the biggest boss in the game. 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

0: gospel on this beautiful Lord's Day today. Yeah. I tell you, that's Korean Hawthorne.
1: Ooh, I love it. Won't he do it?
0: He'll do it.
1: Won't he will?
0: He will.
1: Yeah.
0: I trust him at all times,
1: yeah,
0: I tell
1: that's
0: you.
1: That's it, that's it.
0: Well, it's about that time.
1: It is that time. Dr. Rochelle Redis's Relevant Thoughts. Buckle up. Here we go. Freedom starts with honesty before God. Psalms 147 and 3 reminds us, he heals the brokenhearted and binds up their wounds. With that in mind, healing begins when we stop hiding what hurts and brings it into the light. Ignoring the past never makes it disappear. It only delays the healing God wants for us. So acknowledge it, give it to God, and allow him to restore what pain tried to break. Trust, believe, and let God work it out. He's got the blueprint. Dr. Rochelle Redis's Relevant Thoughts for today.
0: What a relevant thought from Dr. Rochelle Redis. She's a proud member of the Mount Pisgah Baptist
1: yes.
0: Church. Jacksonville, Arkansas. Pastor Wenda Parker is our pastor.
1: That's right. That's right. We're still listening to the sounds of the lovely Korean Hawthorne. Won't he do it? Won't he will?
0: Yes,
1: it's
0: he will.
1: It's happening right here on Power Praise Gospel. I'm Melody Denise.
0: And I'm Elder Fred Daniel.
1: Good Sunday morning.
0: Good Sunday morning.

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1: And it's Jason, the biggest boss in the game. 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
1: Come on, clap your hands. One time for my brother, Elder Richard L. West. Come on, let's have some church.

0: Praise Gospel on Power 92 Jam, the People Station. That was Pastor STR1.
1: That's right.
0: He's a wonder. Buckle up, let's ride. Celebrating 136 years this morning, 9:30 a.m. at the New Zion Grove Worship Center. Everybody is invited to come and help celebrate with them today. He's a wonder.
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1: You know, I thought of my preacher, Pastor Ulysses Robinson.
0: Your power forecast on today is going to be an absolutely beautiful sunny day. The temperature is going to be kind of high today, approaching 100, a high of 97 and a low of 76. But right now in the capital city, we're sitting at 76 degrees.
1: And here's the late Bishop Kenneth L. Robinson singing with the Full Gospel Baptist Church Fellowship Mass Choir.
0: Yeah, asking a big question.
1: Do you know him?
0: Do you?
1: I know him.
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0: said, do you know it? I said, do you know it? If you know him, look at your neighbor and say, neighbor.
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1: Well, good morning.
0: Good morning, everybody.
2: Good morning, Pastor Reverend Bufus Freeman.
0: Y'all getting down, down, down. I love it.
1: We love it, too. Thank you so much, our friend.
0: Oh, man.
2: It's the Lord doing.
1: It. Yeah. It's the Lord's doing. Dr. Eric L. Alexander and the Voices of the Loop doing a real big on this Sunday morning. Well, I want to remind everyone, well, actually tell everyone, that there's going to be a press conference commemorating the 20th anniversary of the Arkansas Clean Indoor Air Act. And that is the landmark legislation that transformed public health in Arkansas by prohibiting smoking in most enclosed public places and workplaces. Our very own Representative Tracy Steele was the primary sponsor of this act, which was signed into law back in 2006. So again, that is going to be happening, a big press conference with Representative Tracy Steele and the Coalition for a Tobacco-Free Arkansas, Tuesday, July 21st at 11 a.m. at the Arkansas State Capitol Rotunda. Everyone is invited. The public is invited. Outstanding. 20th anniversary of this act. And that was initiated by our very own Representative Tracy Steele.
2: All right.
1: Yeah. What else you got going on over
2: That's
1: there?
2: That's all I have.
1: You're quiet, man. Over there?
2: I am very quiet. I've been having me a little church over here.
1: That you have. And hey, we heard from Pastor Ray Barnes over at Zionville Baptist Church. So good morning to you, Pastor Barnes.
2: That's right. Jerry Crutcher's got it locked in, too. Good morning, Jerry. Glad to have you aboard Power Praise Gospel on this beautiful Lord's Day today. And who else we got to listen to? I know Jeanette Pearly, she chimed in. Also, Marvin Bailey, he's a chef over at the Hilton Hotel.
1: He got those groceries. as Curtis Adams would say.
2: Yes, sir. He has blessed us a couple of times.
1: Yes, he has.
2: Thank you so very much, Marvin.
1: No doubt about it. Well, I tell you what, I want to remind everyone once again, the Summer Sizzling Series, it is happening at the St. Luke Baptist Church. You want to join us this morning at 10 a.m. and then again next Sunday morning at 10 a.m. Next Sunday, Bishop R.J. Burt, Milwaukee, Wisconsin. He's going to be our special guest. Rob Perry out of Memphis, Tennessee is going to be our musical guest. So be sure and join us this morning and next Sunday morning. Well, I tell you what, more great music is on the way. I'm Melody Denise.
2: I'm Elder Fred Daniel.
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13: We talk a lot here about ultra-processed foods and the many ways in which they can negatively impact your health. They've been linked to weight gain, obesity, type 2 diabetes, cardiovascular disease, even cancer. And now a new study out of UCSF found that high ultra-processed food intake was associated with something called intramuscular fat, which is exactly what it sounds like. That's fat inside your muscles, which can cause them to become weaker. Now, in this particular study, the researchers noticed more wear and tear and pain in people's knees because of weakened thigh muscles. Cutting back on ultra-processed foods isn't easy. The CDC estimates at least half the calories in our diet come from ultra-processed foods. But if you're looking to eat cleaner, cutting out sugar-sweetened beverages, that may be the best number one thing you can do to try and get started. I'm Dr. Sanjay Gupta, helping you live a better life.
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As we think about the cross where Jesus died, it was on a hill far away, but I must say it was down at the cross where I first saw the light.

Well, the time stands now at 7:30, and it's prayer time here on Power Praise Gospel. Well, we're praying for sick all over the world. We're praying for those that are convalescing in the nursing home. We're praying for those that are hospitalized at this time. We're praying for those that are behind prison bars. We're praying for bereaved families everywhere. We want you to know that earth has no sorrows that heaven cannot heal.

0: And our scripture comes from Philippians chapter 4, verse 7. Philippians chapter 4, verse 7 reads, "And the peace of God, which passes all understanding, shall keep your hearts and minds through Jesus Christ." And the word of the Lord is already blessed.
1: And we're also asking for special prayer for the Walker family in the passing of Dr. W.W. Walker, Pastor Emeritus of the First Baptist Church, Highland Park. We are praying for you.
0: And to pray with us today, the prayer of faith, and to take us to the throne of grace, is Pastor William L. Robinson, the pastor of the First Baptist Church of North Little Rock. He come to tell God all about it. Pastor William L. Robinson, it is in your hands, sir.
2: Thank you all so much, Fred and Melody. Thank you. Not a day goes by when I don't think about Bishop Robinson. I'm praying for the Walker family in the passing of the great preacher, great pastor, friend, Dr. W.W. Walker, who taught me in college, Arkansas Baptist College. I'm praying for his family and the church family he gave so many years to. Let's pray. Father, we thank you for this new morning and this new day. We lift up your name real high. Even now we ask that you would grant and release grace and mercy, comfort for so many. We pray that you would grant peace and forgiveness and healing. We're so thankful for all of your blessings, so much favor, even in these trying times when so many are plagued with worry and fears and anxieties. Our Father, we do not know what tomorrow will bring. So please help us to renew our strength, to rely and rest in you as we persevere and endure these days ahead. Help us, hold us, and heal us. In Jesus' name, amen.
1: And amen. That was our good friend, Reverend William L. Robinson, pastor of the First Baptist Church of North Little Rock, located at 811, that's 811 S.A. Jones Drive. Regular morning worship service time is at the 11 o'clock hour, but on this morning at 11, the First Baptist Church family is celebrating the 44th pastoral anniversary, honoring Pastor William L. Robinson with special guests, Pastor Bertrand Bailey of the New Greenwood Baptist Church, Greenwood, Louisiana, and also the pastor of the Mount Pleasant Baptist Church of Mount Pleasant, Texas. Everyone is invited. Congratulations to you, Pastor William L. Robinson, on 44 years at the First Baptist Church of North Little Rock.

0: Melanie Denise.
1: Well, good morning to my girl, Stephanie Denise. She's calling all the way from Fayetteville.
0: Actually, I'm in Silent Springs at work. I took a little break so I could call y'all.
1: Silent Springs. How we do.
0: You know when you ride with you, you got to ride with you anyway.
1: You took a break
0: good
1: for
0: morning,
1: us.
0: Good morning, Elder Fred.
2: Good morning, Stephanie. Thank you for taking a break with us.
0: Yes, sir. Hey, y'all still doing that thing. Y'all jamming this morning. Neil.
1: Yes.
0: You know Fred talking about he can't sing your song. I believe he can. He just going to have to remix it a little bit.
1: Is that what it is?
0: Something like Melody from Rick Set.
1: Hey, I'm just
0: saying,
1: sound.
0: You know, a little remix.
1: You're singing it right now. That's what I like.
0: Yeah, a little something, you know, not much, but a little something.
1: Yeah.
0: Fred, you get the day right. I heard you in Proverbs first thing this morning on my way to work.
2: My.
0: Keep on doing what y'all doing. I appreciate you both so very much. So since y'all been working with it, just keep on working with it. I love you guys.
2: We love you also, Stephanie. God bless you.
1: God bless.

0: Good Sunday morning, Howard.
1: Good morning, Melody.
0: Well, good morning, Uncle Blood.
1: Good morning, Fred.
2: Good morning, Pastor Blood.
1: Great job. Great job you guys doing, and things going to get better.
0: That's right.
1: I have not seen. I'm done with it.
0: You're just going to drop the mic like that and roll on, huh?
1: God bless you.
0: God bless you. Thank you, Uncle Blood.
2: My, my, my. Pastor Arthur Blood reminding us it's going to get better.
0: It is. No doubt about it.
2: Well, I tell you, it's almost time for your church service, for your worship experience, wherever you may be worshiping at. Of course,
0: you want to join us this morning, 10 a.m. at the St. Luke Visionary Baptist Church. Dr. Eric L. Alexander is our pastor. You want to join us for the St. Luke Experience? We are hosting Sizzling Summer Series. Again, that's this morning at 10 a.m. Pastor James Mooney, Nashville, Tennessee, is our special guest. And our very own Keenan Coleman out of Little Rock will also be joining us.
2: 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And then, of course, at 11 a.m., it's the First Baptist Church. They're celebrating their 44th church anniversary. 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And then, of course, at 9 a.m., Faith Temple Full Gospel Deliverance Center. 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Pastor Apostle Victor Johnson, he invites you to come and share. Of course, the New Zion Grow Worship Center, Pastor STR1, he invites you to come and share. And they're 9:30 worship experience at 9 o'clock.
0: Their church anniversary. They are celebrating 136 years.
2: That's right. Also, 9 a.m. is the New Hope Baptist Church. 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Pastor Fred Gilmore invites you to come and share. Then 10:30, St. Matthew's Church of God in Christ, Pastor Jerome Strickland. 10:30, St. Peter Missionary Baptist Church, Reverend Billy Burrs. Spirit of the Lord God Church, Bishop Kenny Wright invites you to come and share. 10:45, Another Chance Church of North Little Rock. Pastor Eric Crowder Jones invites you to come. Greenville First Baptist Church in Fort Ice, Pastor Sherrod Ricks. Also, 11 a.m., New Bethel Baptist Church, Arkadelphia, Pastor Marshawn Wilborn. Greater Union Hill Missionary Baptist Church, Reverend Glenn Shagrar invites you to come and share. Of course, 11 a.m., Morning Star Missionary Baptist Church, Pastor Sprigg Edmonds Jr. And then, of course, at 12 noon today, it's the Mercy Church, Pastor Scotty Long.
0: Scotty Cake.
2: That's right, our boy.
0: And then also 8 o'clock, 9:30, and 11 o'clock, Pastor Stephen M. Arnold invites everyone to Grace United. 9 o'clock service, Pastor Ronald G. Young, Faithful Temple. 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Richardson, First Baptist Church, Main Street. 10 o'clock also, Brother Chris Pfeiffer, Central Rock Church of Christ. 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Pastor R. Deshaun Coates invites you to the St. Paul Baptist Church. Pastor Stanley A. Johnson invites everyone to the Lamplight Baptist Church, also at 11. At 11, Dr. H. L. Fairchild invites you to the Greater New Freedom Baptist Church. Dr. Sherman McKenzie also invites you at 11 to the Greater St. John Baptist Church. Pastor Donnell Montgomery, Pilgrim Rest Baptist Church at 11. Pastor Darrell Boyd, Tear Down the Walls Apostolic Church, also at 11. Pastor Ronald J. Forte, Harris Temple Baptist Church, also at 11. Dr. Milton R. Graham, Mount Zion Baptist Church, he invites you at 11. Pastor Rodney L. Harris, Lebanon Baptist Church at 11. And then also Bishop J. Barrington Minnick Sr. invites you to the church at Gaines Street at 11. And then also at 11:30, Pastor Victor J. Moore invites you to the Mount Olive Baptist Church. And then also join Lady Mary McKenzie and the Greater St. John Baptist Church on their prayer line Tuesdays at 7 p.m. And then my good friend, President Dr. D.L. Richardson, his sermon for today over at First Baptist Church Main Street, Because God Knows Your Name. And that's coming from Isaiah 43, 1 and 2.
2: All right. And also, Dougie Doug.
0: I know we're going to talk about what he's talking about this morning.
2: His sermon entitled today, It Pays to Give. It Pays to Give.
0: That's what I'm talking about.
2: Thank you, Pastor Doug Akins, for sharing such an inspiring topic today.
0: And then Dr. Eric Crowder-Jones?
2: That's right.
0: You don't have it?
2: I don't have that one.
0: Uh-oh, you're going to be in trouble. Let me help you out. Let me help you out.
2: Go ahead.
0: Push, you're in labor.
2: Push,
0: you're in labor. I hear you, Dr. E.
2: All right, Pastor E, go ahead.
0: Well, keep us locked. We'll be back in just a little bit. I'm Melody Denise.
2: I'm Elder Fred Daniel.
0: Good Sunday morning.
2: Good morning.
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8: I don't know about you, but my social media feeds are flooded with lotions and potions and gadgets, all promising to unlock different components of longevity. But if you log off, take a step back from all the hype, you'll find that the actual keys to a longer, healthier life are hiding in plain sight. There are four of them. Number one, nutrition. The Mediterranean diet really is the gold standard. Number two, exercise. You should be getting 150 minutes of moderate intensity exercise or 75 minutes of vigorous intensity exercise every week, plus strength training and stretching. Number three, sleep. Sleep is when your body and your brain repair themselves. You should be getting 7 to 9 hours a night. And finally, number four often gets forgotten, socialization. It's not a bonus. 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
1: Yes, I'd like to get a fancy birthday on today, please.
0: Go right ahead.
1: My name is Wanda, and it's for my sister-in-law, Valerie Cox.
0: Oh, absolutely. We got you.
1: Okay, we can't forget her.
0: I know that's right.
1: Okay.
0: We'll see you later. Yes, ma'am. Thank you.
1: Bye-bye.
0: Bye.
2: Well, it's birthday time.
0: It is birthday time.
2: That's right. And say happy birthday to Valerie Cox. She goes to church at the Lou, right?
0: That's right.
2: Okay. Happy birthday to you.
0: Yeah.
2: All right, Mel, you want me to go first? You want to go first?
0: Friends list.
2: Okay, listen up. Happy birthday today. Darren McCasker celebrates her birthday today along with George Hayes.
0: Mm-hmm.
2: Happy heavenly birthday to Kathy Dedman. Of course, Cynthia Racy celebrates her birthday today along with Tina Briggs. On tomorrow, Cecil Wood celebrates along with Keith Fountain, Patrick Jerome Pettis, Rhonda, RJ Carlisle. She celebrates her birthday on tomorrow. Cora Jones celebrates her birthday. Evangelist Deborah Cannigan, Felicia Button Brown, Kevin Williams, Mary Michelle, Pastor Maurice Watson celebrates her birthday on tomorrow. Sonia Maddox, Tanisha Robinson, the wife of my good friend Randall Robinson, celebrates her birthday on tomorrow. And Valerie Thompson. On Wednesday, Charles Hardy, Courtney Wright, Jason Talbot, Mario Johnson, Natalie Dunn, and Ray Stewart. Thursday, Ashley Brown, Felicia Parker Green, Gloria Perkins, Jay Will, Lakeitha Duncans, Larry Johnson. May Langford Agnew celebrates her birthday along with Pastor Leonard Mask. Patrice Owen Allen celebrates her birthday as well as Stephen Leakes. Then on Friday, Charlotte Kendry. Cleo Gray celebrates her birthday on Friday, along with Pastor Derek Miles, Lester Jones, Nicholas Kinney, Stanley Giles, my homeboy, and Tracy Toms celebrates her birthday. That's wraps it up for Fred List here on Power Praise Gospel. Happy birthday to everyone celebrating this week.
0: All right now. Well, I guess it's my turn, huh, Fred?
2: It's your turn. Mel's
0: list. I want to say it loud.
2: All righty.
0: Happy belated birthday to the best Junior Undertaker anywhere.
2: Uh-huh.
0: And we're especially blessed to have him serving with us at the Pearly Gates Funeral Service. None other than Ethan Clark Alexander. He celebrated on yesterday. So happy birthday weekend to you, Ethan. And this is also coming from your mom, leading lady Sonetta Alexander, and dad, Pastor Eric Alexander, and your St. Luke family. And then also, like you said earlier, happening at the Luke, my St. Luke family, the very, very lovely Valerie Cox. She always looks after me at the Luke. So happy birthday to you, Valerie Cox. We love you so much over at St. Luke. Y'all give her hugs and kisses on today. And then also on today, Dick and Bobby Racy hit me up. You gotta say a very special happy birthday to my wife. So happy birthday to you, Cynthia Racy. That is on today. And then on Monday, Denise Cox, Tamika Stallings Washington. On Wednesday, Jason Talbert. I think you mentioned him earlier.
2: That's right.
0: On Thursday, Ashley Brown is celebrating. Talisha Charles, Susie Ware, Clarence Young, Rebecca Reddy out of the BI. Power 92's very on Trey Day, all day, every day, baby is celebrating.
2: Trey.
0: Yeah. And then on Friday, Miles J. Kimball, Sonia Lee, and then on Saturday, Kanisha Kamba and Gina Decora Wilfong. And then Lady Annetta Fairchild wanted to wish her daughter-in-law, Tamara Klinkscale Metcalf, a very happy birthday. And this is coming from the Fairchilds. So happy birthday to you all from Power 92's Power Praise Gospel.
2: All right. Well,
0: got anything else over there?
2: That's it. I am looking at my phone now, see if I got any more snuck in on us. But that's it. That's going to wrap it up for our birthdays.
0: Well, I tell you what, Power Praise Gospel is brought to you by Persons and Taylor Family Pearly Gates Funeral and Cremation Service of North Little Rock. Heaven is in our name. Comfort is in our care. We'll be back after the break. Good Sunday morning.
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11: Everyone poops. It's not just the name of a classic potty training book. It's a universal truth. Even though everyone does it, almost no one wants to talk about it. Dr. Tricia Pasricha wants to change that. She's the author of a new book. It's called You've Been Pooping All Wrong. And she says there are three critical P's of pooping. The first is propulsion. Both the voluntary push you exert and the involuntary contractions that happen naturally within your body. Top line, when you feel the need to go, don't hold it. The second P is pliability, which refers to stool softness. The keys to this one are making sure you're drinking enough water and eating enough fiber. And the last P is for pelvic floor. If you can get your knees up above your waist while you're on the toilet, like on a stool or a garbage can or a stack of books even, that can make all the difference. I'm Dr. Sanjay Gupta, helping you live a better life.
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0: Good Sunday morning, Power.
1: Good morning. Good morning, Sister Belle.
0: Well, good morning, Sister Marie Reed.
1: How y'all doing this morning?
0: We doing good. How are you doing?
1: Well, thank you. I'm doing great this morning.
0: Yes, ma'am. Barbara Carroll mentioned you last night.
1: She missed me last night. Where?
0: No, she mentioned you.
1: Oh, she did?
0: Yes, ma'am.

0: Hello, Fred.
1: Yes, ma'am. How you doing, Sister Reed? We lost you there for a minute.
0: I'm doing fine. How you doing this morning?
1: I'm doing wonderful. Doing wonderful.
0: Well, I've been laying there listening to y'all this morning. I said, now, I got to get up now and get some of this in me down so I can take it on down there. So I can take it on down that road.
2: Yes, ma'am. That's it. That's it. That's what we were waiting on.
0: Yes, that's what I'm going to do, baby. Take it on down that road. And then I get out there, I get some more.
2: That's it. That's it.
0: That's all right, honey. Y'all just take it on for me. I'm loving it.
2: Yes, ma'am. We'll do it just for you.
0: Oh, well, y'all keep on, baby.
2: Yes, ma'am.
1: All right, that's
0: okay, then. Bye-bye.
1: Thank you so very much, Sister Marie Reed. She's the third part of Power Praise Gospel, huh?
2: That's right. That's right. Good Sunday morning, Power.
3: Good morning, Mel. How are you?
2: Well, I'm good. How are you?
3: I'm doing fine. Good morning, Fred.
1: Hey, good morning. How you doing?
3: I'm getting ready to go to the 404 to celebrate this 136th anniversary.
2: I know that's right.
1: That's
3: Myra. Let y'all know I'm riding with y'all and I love y'all.
2: Oh, God bless you. Thank you. We love you too. Thank you, Rat. Thank you. Bomber's a rat.

0: Sunday Morning Power.
1: Sister Mel.
0: Yes, ma'am.
1: I want you to send that shout out to Ernestine Johnson.
0: Okay.
1: And their family, they had lost one of their sisters yesterday morning.
0: Yes, ma'am. Absolutely.
1: Yes,
0: will.
1: Lord, I tell you, I know how they feel.
0: Yes, yes. We'll
1: I done
0: prayerful.
1: Went through that. It ain't easy.
0: No, ma'am.
1: And I know her husband is going to sing that song at the film live.
0: Mm.
1: Yes, he sings that song all the time.
0: Yes, ma'am.
1: So y'all just take it on, you and Ella Freya for me this morning.
0: Absolutely
1: then.
0: Will. Yes, ma'am.
1: Okay, then. Y'all take care, baby.
0: God bless
2: you now. Bye.

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0: Bauer Praise Gospel on this beautiful Sunday morning. I tell you what, that's the Georgia Mass Choir. It's a Sunday morning medley. Did I say melody or melody?
1: That was good, Fred. That was good.

0: our praise gospel on this absolutely beautiful sunny morning. Here's Pastor Byron Calhoun and friends. One More Sunny Day, featuring Mother Gladys Calhoun.
1: She survived the pandemic, COVID, and she's even lost vision. And I'm so glad that the Lord allowed her to see one more sunny day.

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1: Sister Mel, I'm going to stop calling y'all.
0: You're good.
1: Y'all can't get the gospel on for me.
0: Mm-mm, you're good.
1: But that's all right. I just can't help it.
0: I understand.
1: That's a true song right there. If the song never quit blowing, if the wind never quit blowing.
0: Yes, ma'am.
1: That's all right, honey. I want you to send that out to my cousin, Louise Jones.
0: Absolutely.
1: She laying out here in Baptist Hospital. But that's all right. God going to heal her body.
0: Yes,
2: that's
0: ma'am.
2: Right.
1: Yes, he is. He did it for me, and he'll do it for you.
0: Yes, ma'am. Amen. We're praying for
1: her. Yes, Lord. He's a true God.
0: Yes, ma'am.
1: So y'all just take it on for him. I'm listening to it.
0: Yes, ma'am.
2: Thank
0: we'll do it.
2: Reed.
1: Okay.
2: God
1: bless. Bye-bye.
2: I'll tell you. God gave us one more sunny day, huh?
0: That's right. That's right. Good Sunday morning power.
3: God bless you, Melody. God bless you, Brother Fred. This is the Chief of Security. Listen, I'm going in today. Listen, it's Progressive Church, Scott, Arkansas. Listen, it's going to be a fine time. And God bless y'all. Y'all keep up the great work here at Power 92.
0: God bless
2: you. Thank you so very
0: much. Thank you, our friend, Chief of Security.
2: That's right.

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1: Good morning, Melody, Denise, and Elder Fred Daniel. This is the Elder checking in on this morning, and I thank God for my one more sunny day. Yeah. But the question is, what you going to do with your one more sunny day? All Have
0: right.
1: a good day.
0: All right.
2: God bless you.
0: Elder Maurice Tatum.
2: That's Elder Maurice Tatum.
0: That's the question.
2: That's right. The two times you ought to praise him.
0: When you feel like it.
2: And when you don't.
0: Amen.

0: My.
1: Yeah.
0: I'm so glad that God gave me one more sunny day, I tell you.
1: Amen.
0: Here on
1: and
0: Power
1: amen.
0: Praise Gospel.
1: Yeah. Again, that was Pastor Byron Calhoun and friends featuring Mother Gladys Calhoun, One More Sunny Day. No doubt about it. Well, I'll tell you what, your power forecast on today. Y'all, the temperatures are getting kind of high. We're looking at a high of 97 and a low of 76 in the capital city. We are now already sitting at 83 degrees.
0: All right, well.
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14: Not all screen time is created equal, and a new study out of Sweden is helping us understand this even better. So researchers followed more than 20,000 people over nearly two decades and determined that passive screen time, like sitting on the couch and watching television, raised someone's risk of dementia. But if they did something active, like reading, puzzles, or interacting with other people, this same group of people saw their risk of dementia drop. Just like you got to put the work in to keep your body in shape as you age, you basically have to do the same thing with your brain. A couple things I have found to help: working to learn something new every day, whatever it might be, challenging yourself in some way every day, and really importantly, staying socially active. Some days that means meeting friends in person. Other days, maybe an email, a text, or a phone call. Just stay engaged. I'm Dr. Sanjay Gupta, helping you live a better life.
5: Gambling.
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1: Sister Mel.
0: Yes, ma'am.
1: Y'all got to stop it now. Y'all got to stop it. I got to get ready to go down this road now. But that's a true song right there. God has been good, too good to me.
0: Yes.
1: That's a true song. He done been good to all of us.
0: That's right. That's right. Absolutely.
1: Yes, he done been good to all of us, Lord. Yes, that's a true song right there. Y'all, Ella Fred?
2: Yes, ma'am.
1: Just take it on, baby.
2: All right, baby.
1: That's all right. Y'all just take it on for me. I'm listening to it.
2: Thank you so very much, Sister Marie Reed.
1: Okay, bye-bye.
2: Bye-bye.

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1: You all are working with it this morning. I won't complain because God's been so good to me. God bless you, and I want you to continue to, that God will give you grace for the race and strength for the journey.
0: Oh, wow. Thank you so much, Sister Lily Carter. Thank you.

0: ever stop you from crying. Turn my
1: midnight. Well, that's the late Reverend Paul Jones, I Won't Complain. The time stand now is 8:30. It's prayer time. It's prayer time here on Power Praise Gospel. We're praying for the sick and shut in everywhere. We're praying for those who are hospitalized. We're praying for those that are behind prison bars. We're also praying for those that are convalescing in the nursing home. We're praying for bereaved families everywhere. We want you to know that earth has no sorrows that heaven cannot heal. It's prayer time. Scripture comes from Philippians chapter 4, verse 7. Philippians chapter 4, verse 7 reads, "And the peace of God, which passes all understanding, shall keep your hearts and minds through Jesus Christ." And the word of the Lord is already blessed.
2: And we're also asking for special prayer for the Walker family in the passing of Dr. W.W. Walker, Pastor Emeritus of the First Baptist Church, Highland Park. We are praying for you.
1: And to pray with us today, the prayer of faith, and to take us to the throne of grace, is Pastor William L. Robinson, the pastor of the First Baptist Church of North Little Rock. He come to tell God all about it. Pastor William L. Robinson, it is in your hands, sir.
3: Thank you all so much, Fred and Melody. Thank you. Not a day goes by when I don't think about Bishop Robinson. I'm praying for the Walker family in the passing of the great preacher, great pastor, friend, Dr. W.W. Walker, who taught me in college, Arkansas Baptist College. I'm praying for his family and the church family he gave so many years to. Let's pray. Father, we thank you for this new morning and this new day. We lift up your name real high. Even now we ask that you would grant and release grace and mercy, comfort for so many. We pray that you would grant peace and forgiveness and healing. We're so thankful for all of your blessings, so much favor, even in these trying times when so many are plagued with worry and fears and anxieties. Our Father, we do not know what tomorrow will bring. So please help us to renew our strength, to rely and rest in you as we persevere and endure these days ahead. Help us, hold us, and heal us. In Jesus' name, amen.
2: And amen. That was our good friend, Reverend William L. Robinson, pastor of the First Baptist Church of North Little Rock, located at 811, that's 811 S.A. Jones Drive. Regular morning worship service time is at the 11 o'clock hour, but on this morning at 11, the First Baptist Church family is celebrating the 44th pastoral anniversary, honoring Pastor William L. Robinson with special guests, Pastor Bertrand Bailey of the New Greenwood Baptist Church, Greenwood, Louisiana, and also the pastor of the Mount Pleasant Baptist Church of Mount Pleasant, Texas. Everyone is invited. Congratulations to you, Pastor William L. Robinson, on 44 years at the First Baptist Church of North Little Rock.

0: 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I trust in God.
1: I know that's right. What a wonderful song. Right after prayer time with Pastor William L. Robinson.
0: Yes, no doubt about it.
1: Well, it's time to get ready to go to your church. It's church time. Remember that church is good for you, and you can be good for the church.
0: No doubt about it. I tell you what, 10 o'clock a.m., join us at the St. Luke Missionary Baptist Church, where we are continuing our series, Sizzling Summer. 10 a.m. this morning, special guest, Pastor James Mooney, Nashville, Tennessee, and Keenan Coleman, our local favorite out of Little Rock. Join us this morning, 10 a.m., Sizzling Summer Series at the Luke.
1: And also the First Baptist Church North Little Rock, Reverend William L. Robinson, they're celebrating their 44th pastoral appreciation. You're invited to come and share. It's Shades of Gray attire today at the First, 11 a.m. Pastor Bertrand Bailey will be doing the honors.
0: And then also Christian Faith Church of North Little Rock, they're hosting Hour of Power today at 3 p.m. Special guest speaker, our good friend, Apostle Victor E. Johnson of the Victor's Empowerment Center of Stuttgart.
1: And then mark this day on your calendar, July 25th, at the Spirit of the Lord God Church. Pastor Bishop Kenny Ryan invites you to come and share in the third annual Only God Can Do It conference. That's right. Minnie's going to be sharing. Of course, Pastor Sean Robinson will be there. Lady Pamela Woodall, First Lady Annetta Fairchild. Yes, sir. She's going to be there. Also, the worship leader will be Sister Angie Rogers. Of course, then musical guest will be by Kimria Robinson. She'll be sharing. That'll be on the 25th, 10 a.m. at the Spirit of the Lord God Church. And also, the Love and Fellowship 16 Ministerial Appreciation Honoring Evangelist Tramell Rogers will be celebrating Sunday, July the 26th at 2 p.m. Of course, it'll be held at the Word of Truth Christian Fellowship Church in North Little Rock. Many is going to be coming and participate. The guest preachers will be Evangelist Taylor, Pastor Rogers, Minister McIntyre, Minister Scott, and of course, Pastor Wallace will be there. Of course, the worship leader will be Lady Anita Rogers.
0: And then also continuing on next Sunday, the 26th at the St. Luke Baptist Church, Sizzling Summer, our special guest, Bishop R.J. Burt Sr. out of Milwaukee, Wisconsin, and Rod Perry, Memphis, Tennessee. Join us then, Summer Series at the Luke. Dr. Eric L. Alexander is the host pastor. And then also Zion Will Baptist Church, they are presenting their pastor and wife's sixth appreciation Sunday, August the 2nd, 3 o'clock p.m., honoring Pastor Rayford Barnes and First Lady Mrs. Deborah Barnes, guest preacher Pastor Isaac Barnes Sr. of the First Missionary Baptist Church out of Gould. Everyone is invited.
1: And then mark this date on your calendar, August the 8th and 9th at Upscale Ministries in North Little Rock. They're having a back-to-school bash. Of course, it'll be held from, 9 a.m. until 3 p.m. Mm-hmm. Come out and enjoy all the back-school things and bash.
0: You said back-to-school things.
1: That's right. Yeah, backpacks. You know, they have all
0: backpacks, pencil pens, that's right, all that kind of stuff.
1: Yeah, that's right. Get your kids
0: all
1: geared
0: up. They're going to have some food.
1: You know they're going to have some food.
0: Okay.
1: They're going to have hot dogs, I believe, and
0: all right,
1: a lot of other stuff. That, of course, being Upscale Ministries. August 8th through the 9th.
0: Okay, good deal.
1: Right.
0: Well, you're listening to Power Praise Gospel. I'm Melody Denise.
1: I'm Elder Fred Daniel.
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4: 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Number one, nutrition. 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Number three, sleep. 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And finally, number four, often gets forgotten, socialization. 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

0: Today's gospel here on Power 92. That's the sound of Walter Witherspoon. That's the new one, Landlord.
1: Okay.
0: Right here on 92.3.
1: I'm loving it.
0: Well, guess what, Mel?
1: What?
0: Old clock on the wall says it's time for us to get out of here.
1: No, I don't wanna.
0: We gotta go.
1: Well, I tell you what. Hey, let me make this correction. Christian Faith Church of North Little Rock, the Hour of Power. It's happening today, but it's at 2 p.m., not 3 p.m. It is at 2 p.m. Again, special guest speaker, Apostle Victor E. Johnson, Victor's Empowerment Center of Stuttgart. Again, Our Power Christian Faith Church. It is at 2 p.m. on today. And then also, I heard from Pastor Artishon Coates, my cousin, and he wanted to make sure and wish his son, Quantarius Coates, a happy birthday on Wednesday the 22nd. Happy birthday to you, Quantarius.
0: All right, with the singing of the Razor Brothers in the background, we like to say we enjoy being a part of Power Praise Gospel on this beautiful Lord's Day.
1: Absolutely.
0: Make sure you lock it in next Sunday from 6 to 9 as we wake and shake you with the best in gospel music right here on Power 92.3. Let me say good morning to my best friends. I'm to my pastor, UR3. He's in town along with Lady Hollywood. God bless you so much, my brother. And also to my other two best friends, I'm talking about Edward Shelton and Eddie Armstrong. Thank you so very much, Dr. Edward Shelton, for this week. And also like to say good morning to Eddie Armstrong and little Edison. God bless you. I tell you, and congratulations to little Edison.
1: Yeah.
0: I'll tell you about that mail in just a few more minutes.
1: Oh, okay.
0: Yes, all
1: cool.
0: Right. Also, let me say good morning to my sister Phyllis and Lisa down in Arkadelphia, and also to my son Blake here in Little Rock. And let me leave you in the words of the North Little Rock preacher that, hey, better days are coming.
1: I don't want to.
0: Come on, man, we got to get out of here.
1: I tell you what, good morning to my crew once again, Mama Naomi. My brother, Carl Anthony, once again, ecstatic to have him in the city. Big brother, love you. And once again, glad you are here. Also to Chris, Sandra, rest in love. My baby brother, Jason, Abe, and Dad. Once again, to the Dallas crew. Carl Anthony, Jackie, Brittany, Carly, Stone, Iris, and baby Luna. And then my niece, she's listening while she's
0: right
1: at work. Thank you.
0: Right,
1: thank
0: niece.
1: You. Thank you. Thank you for listening, Brittany, to us this morning. You can take us with her wherever you go.
0: Wherever
1: catch us on the app,
0: go.
1: And that's what she's doing on this morning. And leaving you the words of the electrifying Deacon Alvin White, if I don't see you tomorrow, I'll see you in the morning. You ready, Fred?
0: I'm ready. Yeah.
1: Let's do it. 1, 2, 3.
0: Angels beam us up.
1: We're out of here.
0: God bless you.
1: Good Sunday morning.
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3: Monday. It's a big winning Monday. We got your tickets to see Moneybag Yo and the Who Run It Basketball Tournament. We'll get you qualified to jet away to see Kalani in the city of your choice. I got the first keyword coming up at 6 o'clock Monday morning, and a big Stop the Violence rally is coming to town. We'll be telling you about that on Monday. Dr. Rhonda Maddox will join us on Tuesday for Ask the Doctor, and we're talking mental health. Then on Thursday's talk show, we'll be talking about a work of art that's coming, benefiting the Porters, the scholarship fund for Art Porter Jr. and Art Porter Sr. And Ashley Wilson will be in with us. She's talking civic community involvement and how you can be more involved in your community. And we'll have the Water Reclamation Commission coming on. 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But it all starts bright and early. Monday, with Pastor Maltbeer and our inspirational message, comedian Keith Gleason, and me, the lead dog, Broadway Joe, on Power 923 Jams. The people's.
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11: Everyone poops. 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It's a universal truth.
7: Even though everyone does it, almost no one wants to talk about it. Dr. Tricia Pasricha wants to change that. She's the author of a new book. It's called You've Been Pooping All Wrong. And she says there are three critical P's of pooping. The first is propulsion. Both the voluntary push you exert and the involuntary contractions that happen naturally within your body. Top line, when you feel the need to go, don't hold it. The second P is pliability, which refers to stool softness. The keys to this one are making sure you're drinking enough water and eating enough fiber. And the last P is for pelvic floor. If you can get your knees up above your waist while you're on the toilet, like on a stool or a garbage can or a stack of books even, that can make all the difference. I'm Dr. Sanjay Gupta, helping you live a better life.
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5: A Better Life with Dr. Sanjay Gupta.
6: When you need your body to perform, but some of your muscles are having trouble, other muscles can sometimes help compensate. This is a great thing short term, but long term it can lead to serious and even chronic aches and pains. So if you've got nagging stiffness or irritation somewhere, don't push through it. Try to figure out why it's happening and how you can correct it. Strength and conditioning specialist Dana Santa says, performing exercises at a deliberate tempo makes it easier to notice when the wrong muscles are taking over, and also gives the intended muscles a chance to engage before that compensation kicks in. Dana suggests that starting with primary movement patterns such as squatting, hinging, pushing, pulling, rotating, and core can help make compensation easiest to identify and to address. I'm Dr. Sanjay Gupta, helping you live a better life.
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0: 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Ballin' hard on another hemisphere. Somebody tell them people Mr. Hem is here.
1: Whoa, whoa, whoa, whoa, whoa, whoa.
0: Mr. Hem is here.

0: adapt. 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Big Master P vibe, no limit. Falling hard on another hemisphere. Somebody tell them people Mr. Him is here.
1: Whoa, whoa, whoa, whoa, whoa, whoa.
0: Mr. Him is here.
1: Whoa, whoa, whoa, whoa, whoa, whoa.
0: Mr. Him.
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0: It's a big winning Monday. We got your tickets to see Moneybag Yo and the Who Run It basketball tournament. We'll get you qualified to jet away to see Kalani in the city of your choice. I got the first keyword coming up at 6 o'clock Monday morning, and a big Stop the Violence rally is coming to town. We'll be telling you about that on Monday. Dr. Rhonda Maddox will join us on Tuesday for Ask the Doctor, and we're talking mental health. Then on Thursday's talk show, we'll be talking about a work of art that's coming, benefiting the Porters, the scholarship fund for Art Porter Jr. and Art Porter Sr. And Ashley Wilson will be in with us. She's talking civic community involvement and how you can be more involved in your community. And we'll have the Water Reclamation Commission coming on. They got some new things going on there. But it all starts bright and early Monday with Pastor Maltbeer and our inspirational message, comedian Keith Gleason, and me, the lead dog, Broadway Joe, on Power 923 Jams, the People Station.
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13: A Better Life with Dr. Sanjay Gupta.
14: When you need your body to perform, but some of your muscles are having trouble, other muscles can sometimes help compensate. This is a great thing short term, but long term it can lead to serious and even chronic aches and pains. So if you've got nagging stiffness or irritation somewhere, don't push through it. Try to figure out why it's happening and how you can correct it. Strength and conditioning specialist Dana Santa says, performing exercises at a deliberate tempo makes it easier to notice when the wrong muscles are taking over, and also gives the intended muscles a chance to engage before that compensation kicks in. Dana suggests that starting with primary movement patterns such as squatting, hinging, pushing, pulling, rotating, and core can help make compensation easiest to identify and to address. I'm Dr. Sanjay Gupta, helping you live a better life.

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0: number one night show in July 25th. We're celebrating Rod D's official birthday bash with Moneybagg Yo at Shooter's Bar and Grill. 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

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See you at the bar, you was hardly talking. That's when I knew that your heart was scarring. Friends to lovers need a part to star in. Like, wait, babe, let me ask your pardon.

y'all, it's your girl Cheryl Lightwood. And when I'm looking for a husband, when I'm looking for a place to eat, when I'm looking for something to buy, I'm always listening to Power 92.3 Jams on the app, baby. 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
9: We talk a lot here about ultra-processed foods and the many ways in which they can negatively impact your health. They've been linked to weight gain, obesity, type 2 diabetes, cardiovascular disease, even cancer. And now a new study out of UCSF found that high ultra-processed food intake was associated with something called intramuscular fat, which is exactly what it sounds like. That's fat inside your muscles, which can cause them to become weaker. Now, in this particular study, the researchers noticed more wear and tear and pain in people's knees because of weakened thigh muscles. Cutting back on ultra-processed foods isn't easy. The CDC estimates at least half the calories in our diet come from ultra-processed foods. But if you're looking to eat cleaner, cutting out sugar-sweetened beverages, that may be the best number one thing you can do to try and get started. I'm Dr. Sanjay Gupta, helping you live a better life.
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1: Whoa, whoa, whoa, whoa, whoa.
0: Mr. Hem.

0: You could put me any place on the map, cause I'm him. 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Somebody tell them people Mr. Hem is here.
1: Whoa, whoa, whoa, whoa, whoa, whoa.
0: Mr. Hem is here.
1: Whoa, whoa, whoa, whoa, whoa, whoa.
0: Mr. Hem.
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0: It's a big winning Monday. We got your tickets to see Moneybagg Yo and the Who Run It basketball tournament. We'll get you qualified to jet away to see Kalani in the city of your choice. I got the first keyword coming up at 6 o'clock Monday morning. And a big Stop the Violence rally is coming to town. We'll be telling you about that on Monday. Dr. Rhonda Maddox will join us on Tuesday for Ask the Doctor. And we're talking mental health. Then on Thursday's talk show, we'll be talking about a work of art that's coming, benefiting the Porters, the scholarship fund for Art Porter Jr. and Art Porter Sr. And Ashley Wilson will be in with us. She's talking civic community involvement and how you can be more involved in your community. And we'll have the Water Reclamation Commission coming on. They got some new things going on there. But it all starts bright and early Monday with Pastor Maltbeer and our inspirational message, comedian Keith Gleason, and me, the lead dog, Broadway Joe, on Power 923 Jams, the People Station.
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10: As someone who's been married nearly 25 years, I'll tell you, there's a lot of great things about having a spouse. And according to a new study out of the University of Miami Health System, marriage might even be linked to a lower risk of cancer. Why? Well, the researchers said people who are married are less likely to engage in risky behavior. They're more likely to get a nudge to go to regular preventive medicine appointments and screenings. And they have a partner to share the load of family obligations, household chores, and finances. No one is saying you should get married in the pursuit of better health. But if you are single, how can you build a strong support system to maybe get some of these same benefits? Do your own research, find out what's important, and then hold members of your squad accountable and let them hold you accountable as well. That can provide a lot of support. I'm Dr. Sanjay Gupta, helping you live a better life.
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3: 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This

Fantastic. Yo, what up? This is the one and only comedian Jesse McDonald, aka Mr. I Ain't Drunk, I Just Walked This Way. I listen to Power 92 on the app everywhere I go. You don't believe me? 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
1: Yeah. 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
12: A better life with Dr. Sanjay Gupta.
13: I'm feeling lucky to have my college-age kids home with me for a few weeks this summer. And one of the things I know we're going to be talking about, AI. I've started to use it more often at the hospital to get fresh takes on patient problems that I'm trying to solve. And for my girls, well, I know that they are navigating college now with these new powerful tools. Something, frankly, that you and I couldn't have even imagined when we were in school. But while it may be tempting to outsource your studying and your work to these large language models, I beg you not to. And that's because AI chatbots tend to reproduce what researchers call weird viewpoints. That's an acronym: Western, Educated, Industrialized, Rich, and Democratic. Look, AI isn't going away, and admittedly, it can be a really powerful tool, but you don't want it doing your thinking for you. I'm Dr. Sanjay Gupta, helping you live a better life.
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0: It's a big winning Monday. We got you tickets to see Moneybagg Yo and the Who Run It basketball tournament. We'll get you qualified to jet away to see Kalani in the city of your choice. I got the first keyword coming up at 6 o'clock Monday morning. And a big Stop the Violence rally is coming to town. We'll be telling you about that on Monday. Dr. Rhonda Maddox will join us on Tuesday for Ask the Doctor. And we're talking mental health. Then on Thursday's talk show, we'll be talking about a work of art that's coming, benefiting the Porters. The scholarship fund for Art Porter Jr. and Art Porter Sr. And Ashley Wilson will be in with us. She's talking civic community involvement and how you can be more involved in your community. And we'll have the Water Reclamation Commission coming on. They got some new things going on there. But it all starts bright and early. Monday with Pastor Maltbeer and our inspirational message. Comedian Keith Glason and me, the lead dog, Broadway Joe, on Power 923 Jams, the People Station.
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5: I'm feeling lucky to have my college-age kids home with me for a few weeks this summer. And one of the things I know we're going to be talking about, AI. I've started to use it more often at the hospital to get fresh takes on patient problems that I'm trying to solve. And for my girls, well, I know that they are navigating college now with these new powerful tools. Something, frankly, that you and I couldn't have even imagined when we were in school. But while it may be tempting to outsource your studying and your work to these large language models, I beg you not to. And that's because AI chatbots tend to reproduce what researchers call weird viewpoints. That's an acronym: Western, Educated, Industrialized, Rich, and Democratic. Look, AI isn't going away, and admittedly, it can be a really powerful tool, but you don't want it doing your thinking for you. I'm Dr. Sanjay Gupta, helping you live a better life.
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0: 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Somebody tell them people Mr. Hem is here.
1: Whoa, whoa, whoa, whoa, whoa, whoa.
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1: Whoa, whoa, whoa, whoa, whoa, whoa.

0: 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Falling hard on another hemisphere. Somebody tell them people Mr. Hem is here.
1: Whoa, whoa, whoa, whoa, whoa, whoa.
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0: You can put me any place on the map, cause I'm him. Never chase bread, chase the vision. 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Falling hard on another hemisphere. Somebody tell them people Mr. Hem is here.
1: Whoa, whoa, whoa, whoa, whoa, whoa.
0: Mr. Hem is here.
1: Whoa, whoa, whoa, whoa, whoa, whoa.
0: Mr. Hem.
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10: We talk a lot here about ultra-processed foods and the many ways in which they can negatively impact your health. They've been linked to weight gain, obesity, type 2 diabetes, cardiovascular disease, even cancer. And now a new study out of UCSF found that high ultra-processed food intake was associated with something called intramuscular fat, which is exactly what it sounds like. That's fat inside your muscles, which can cause them to become weaker. Now, in this particular study, the researchers noticed more wear and tear and pain in people's knees because of weakened thigh muscles. Cutting back on ultra-processed foods isn't easy. The CDC estimates at least half the calories in our diet come from ultra-processed foods. But if you're looking to eat cleaner, cutting out sugar-sweetened beverages, that may be the best number one thing you can do to try and get started. I'm Dr. Sanjay Gupta, helping you live a better life.

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1: Monday, Monday. It's a big winning Monday. We got your tickets to see Moneybagg Yo and the Who Run It basketball tournament. We'll get you qualified to jet away to see Kalani in the city of your choice. I got the first keyword coming up at 6 o'clock Monday morning. And a big Stop the Violence rally is coming to town. We'll be telling you about that on Monday. Dr. Rhonda Maddox will join us on Tuesday for Ask the Doctor. And we're talking mental health. Then on Thursday's talk show, we'll be talking about a work of art that's coming, benefiting the Porters, the scholarship fund for Art Porter Jr. and Art Porter Sr. And Ashley Wilson will be in with us. She's talking civic community involvement and how you can be more involved in your community. And we'll have the Water Reclamation Commission coming on. 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But it all starts bright and early. Monday, Monday, with Pastor Maltbeer and our inspirational message, comedian Keith Gleason, and me, the lead dog, Broadway Joe, on Power 923 Jams, the People's Station.
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16: When we talk about how much exercise someone should get, current guidelines call for about 150 minutes of moderate intensity exercise or 75 minutes of vigorous intensity exercise every week. New study out of the UK makes a strong case for vigorous exercise if and when you can do it. Now, researchers determined that even little bursts of vigorous exercise can significantly reduce someone's risk of 8 different diseases: dementia, type 2 diabetes, fatty liver disease, chronic respiratory disease, chronic kidney disease, immune-mediated inflammatory diseases, major cardiovascular events, and atrial fibrillation. We're not talking about complicated training programs here. Just work with what you can into your everyday life. If you are breathless and unable to speak in complete sentences, then you've hit the mark. I'm Dr. Sanjay Gupta, helping you live a better life.

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What up, fam? 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
18: Not all screen time is created equal, and a new study out of Sweden is helping us understand this even better. So researchers followed more than 20,000 people over nearly two decades and determined that passive screen time, like sitting on the couch and watching television, raised someone's risk of dementia. But if they did something active, like reading, puzzles, or interacting with other people, this same group of people saw their risk of dementia drop. Just like you got to put the work in to keep your body in shape as you age, you basically have to do the same thing with your brain. A couple things I have found to help: working to learn something new every day, whatever it might be, challenging yourself in some way every day, and really importantly, staying socially active. Some days that means meeting friends in person. Other days, maybe an email, a text, or a phone call. Just stay engaged. I'm Dr. Sanjay Gupta, helping you live a better life.
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let's get the party started. See you at the bar, you was hardly talking. That's when I knew that your heart was scarring. Friends to lovers need a part to star in. 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

0: It's a big winning Monday. We got your tickets to see Moneybag Yo and the Who Run It basketball tournament. We'll get you qualified to jet away to see Kalani in the city of your choice. I got the first keyword coming up at 6 o'clock Monday morning, and a big Stop the Violence rally is coming to town. We'll be telling you about that on Monday. Dr. Rhonda Maddox will join us on Tuesday for Ask the Doctor, and we're talking mental health. Then on Thursday's talk show, we'll be talking about a work of art that's coming, benefiting the Porters, the scholarship fund for Art Porter Jr. and Art Porter Sr. And Ashley Wilson will be in with us. She's talking civic community involvement and how you can be more involved in your community. And we'll have the Water Reclamation Commission coming on. They got some new things going on there. But it all starts bright and early. Monday with Pastor Maltbeer and our inspirational message, comedian Keith Gleason, and me, the lead dog, Broadway Joe, on Power 923 Jams, the People Station.
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7: 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But if you log off, take a step back from all the hype, you'll find that the actual keys to a longer, healthier life are hiding in plain sight. There are four of them. Number one, nutrition. The Mediterranean diet really is the gold standard. Number two, exercise. You should be getting 150 minutes of moderate intensity exercise or 75 minutes of vigorous intensity exercise every week, plus strength training and stretching. Number three, sleep. 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And finally, number four, often gets forgotten, socialization. 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

381-0923. That's the number to tap in with me. You're inside of 30 minutes of continuous power jams. Got some Future on the way, Boss Man, D-Lo on the way. Your request on the way right now is Ye and Lauryn Hill. I Can't Wait on 923.

Caribbean girl, me know for tick, me know for top, yeah. Man, I watch my body like say them, I watch how much, yeah. Anything him say, them girl, I do it like it's hot. My

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What's up? It's your boy Bobby Racksmith, and you know whenever I'm in the city, I'm tuned in to Power 92 Jams, the People Station. 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

0: shit, yo. You're tapped in with Necessary King of. 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

Your Power 923 jamming on another Samoa of his Sundays with me, Necessary King of 501-381-0923. Tap in, get your request in, and hit up the voice CTC, aka Christian Washington, and tell that man, that young man, happy birthday. Happy birthday, CTC. That's for me. I mean, I'm about to, you know what's going on today. You know what I mean? You know I'm pulling up. You know what I'm talking about? So I'm going to get to show you the love in person. But, hey, if you know CTC, if you don't know him, I don't care. Hit him up right now. Tell him happy birthday. Big birthday shout out to The Voice. You know what I'm talking about? Number one night show in the world, Craig. I mean, at least as far as I can see. You know what I'm talking about? But happy birthday, nonetheless, to my partner, man, CTC. You know what it is today. We turning all the way up. We definitely going to get some more of it. And that's just what it is. I got your request on the way. Got that Young Miami. Of course, I already got a request for the Young Miami. I got that. Chris Brown, I got that for you. I got a request for some Teyana Taylor, too. We just going to do all of it. We just going to get some more of it right here on the big station. Power 923. J.

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14: Not all screen time is created equal, and a new study out of Sweden is helping us understand this even better. So researchers followed more than 20,000 people over nearly two decades and determined that passive screen time, like sitting on the couch and watching television, raised someone's risk of dementia. But if they did something active, like reading, puzzles, or interacting with other people, this same group of people saw their risk of dementia drop. Just like you got to put the work in to keep your body in shape as you age, you basically have to do the same thing with your brain. A couple things I have found to help: working to learn something new every day, whatever it might be, challenging yourself in some way every day, and really importantly, staying socially active. Some days that means meeting friends in person. Other days, maybe an email, a text, or a phone call. Just stay engaged. I'm Dr. Sanjay Gupta, helping you live a better life.
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4: JY, turn me up. Miami. 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

Chris Brown, obvious on the People's Station, Power 923 Jam. Obviously, we the number one everything. You know what I'm talking about? That's what it is. We get some more of it. Some more of it Sunday. Each and every Sunday right here on the People's Station. 2 to 6 p.m. Get some more of it with me, Necessary King. And right after me is the OG, Dr. Feelgood in the mix. From 6 to 10 p.m. giving you an all-you-can-hear buffet. Nothing but these jams, throwbacks, old school, new school. You know, he gonna do all of it. That's just what it is. Yeah, some more of it too. And then what? Tomorrow's a big winning month.

all day long. I'll be back too. You know what I'm saying? Trey said he got to go on vacation, so he said, "Kinga, you got me." 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So yeah, I'm gonna make sure you somebody get these money bag yo tickets. And who run it to? And we getting you qualified to jet away to see Kalani in the city of your choice.

0: aspiring streamers, all the streamers, what's happening? Shout out to Koshinet, you know what I'm saying? Everybody up at Hendrix doing their thing, streaming and what? Hey, keep that. I'm tuning in. That's all I'm gonna say. I'm right now. What's happening? 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
2: Monday. It's a big winning Monday. We got your tickets to see Moneybagg Yo and the Who Run It basketball tournament. We'll get you qualified to jet away to see Kalani in the city of your choice. I got the first keyword coming up at 6 o'clock Monday morning, and a big Stop the Violence rally is coming to town. We'll be telling you about that on Monday. Dr. Rhonda Maddox will join us on Tuesday for Ask the Doctor, and we're talking mental health. Then on Thursday's talk show, we'll be talking about a work of art that's coming, benefiting the Porters, the scholarship fund for Art Porter Jr. and Art Porter Sr. And Ashley Wilson will be in with us. She's talking civic community involvement and how you can be more involved in your community. And we'll have the Water Reclamation Commission coming on. They got some new things going on there. But it all starts bright and early. Monday with Pastor Maltbeer and our inspirational message, comedian Keith Gleason, and me, the lead dog, Broadway Joe, on Power 923 Jams, the People Station.
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5: I'm feeling lucky to have my college-age kids home with me for a few weeks this summer. And one of the things I know we're going to be talking about, AI. I've started to use it more often at the hospital to get fresh takes on patient problems that I'm trying to solve. And for my girls, well, I know that they are navigating college now with these new powerful tools. Something, frankly, that you and I couldn't have even imagined when we were in school. But while it may be tempting to outsource your studying and your work to these large language models, I beg you not to. And that's because AI chatbots tend to reproduce what researchers call weird viewpoints. That's an acronym: Western, Educated, Industrialized, Rich, and Democratic. Look, AI isn't going away, and admittedly, it can be a really powerful tool, but you don't want it doing your thinking for you. I'm Dr. Sanjay Gupta, helping you live a better life.
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0: Power Jams popping off right now. Got some Summer Walker on the way. Kanye West, Travis Scott on the way right now. Shebang! Drake, People's Station. Some more of it Sunday on 923 Jams.
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Yo, what up? This is the one and only comedian Jesse McDonald, a.k.a. Mr. I Ain't Drunk, I Just Walked This Way. 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You don't believe me? Try it for yourself.

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0: Up on the People Station, Power 923 Jams. Some more of it Sundays with me, Necessary King. Get some more of it, as I should, as you can too. 501-381-0923. Get some more of it on a Sunday. And listen, don't forget Saturday, July 25th. It's some more of it. Moneybag Yo at Shooter's Bar and Grill, hosted by The Voice, CTC. Happy birthday, CTC! 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Hey, none the least, though, he'll be hosting Moneybag Yo Saturday, July 25th at Shooter's Bar and Grill. 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Like next weekend, basically. You still got time. More jams on the way from T.I. and Pharrell. Skilla Baby and Bryson Tiller, your requests. 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
10: A Better Life with Dr. Sanjay Gupta.
11: When you need your body to perform, but some of your muscles are having trouble, other muscles can sometimes help compensate. This is a great thing short term, but long term it can lead to serious and even chronic aches and pains. So if you've got nagging stiffness or irritation somewhere, don't push through it. Try to figure out why it's happening and how you can correct it. Strength and conditioning specialist Dana Santa says, performing exercises at a deliberate tempo makes it easier to notice when the wrong muscles are taking over, and also gives the intended muscles a chance to engage before that compensation kicks in. Dana suggests that starting with primary movement patterns such as squatting, hinging, pushing, pulling, rotating, and core can help make compensation easiest to identify and to address. I'm Dr. Sanjay Gupta, helping you live a better life.
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0: hell. 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
1: Whoa, whoa, whoa, whoa, whoa, whoa.
0: Mr. Hem.

0: Put me any place on the map, cause I'm him. 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
1: Whoa, whoa, whoa, whoa, whoa, whoa.
0: Mr. Hem.

0: 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Face card, Skilla Baby, Bryson Tiller, and CB on the People Station, Power 923 Jams. 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Each and every Sunday with me, Necessary Kinga, from 2 to 6 p.m. Make sure you lock it in so you can get some more of it. Right after me, it's the OG Dr. Feel Good in the mix from 6 to 10 p.m. giving you an all-you-can-hear buffet of these jams. And on tomorrow, it's a big winning Monday. Lock it bright and early. Lock it in to the Lead Dog Broadway Joe Morning Show. Tickets to Moneybag Yo. Tickets to the Who Run It basketball tournament. And we getting you qualified for the Jetaway to see Kalani in the city of your choice. That's all going down tomorrow inside of Big Winning Monday. And I'm pulling back up because Trey on vacation, so I got to get some more of it. Keep it locked right here. More from Drake. More from Kalani and Usher. Meg Thee Stallion. Let's get some more of it right here on the big station with Kinga on 923 Jams.
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2: Monday. It's a big winning Monday. We got your tickets to see Moneybag Yo and the Who Run It basketball tournament. We'll get you qualified to jet away to see Kalani in the city of your choice. I got the first keyword coming up at 6 o'clock Monday morning, and a big Stop the Violence rally is coming to town. We'll be telling you about that on Monday. Dr. Rhonda Maddox will join us on Tuesday for Ask the Doctor, and we're talking mental health. Then on Thursday's talk show, we'll be talking about a work of art that's coming, benefiting the Porters, the scholarship fund for Art Porter Jr. and Art Porter Sr. And Ashley Wilson will be in with us. She's talking civic community involvement and how you can be more involved in your community. And we'll have the Water Reclamation Commission coming on. They got some new things going on there. But it all starts bright and early. Monday with Pastor Maltbeer and our inspirational message. 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
13: A better life with Dr. Sanjay Gupta.
14: When you need your body to perform, but some of your muscles are having trouble,
10: other muscles can sometimes help compensate. This is a great thing short term, but long term it can lead to serious and even chronic aches and pains. So if you've got nagging stiffness or irritation somewhere, don't push through it. Try to figure out why it's happening and how you can correct it. Strength and conditioning specialist Dana Santa says, performing exercises at a deliberate tempo makes it easier to notice when the wrong muscles are taking over, and also gives the intended muscles a chance to engage before that compensation kicks in. Dana suggests that starting with primary movement patterns such as squatting, hinging, pushing, pulling, rotating, and core can help make compensation easiest to identify and to address. I'm Dr. Sanjay Gupta, helping you live a better life.

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number. Let me know what you're trying to hear. 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

0: 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More jams on the way from Tim's. 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Some more of it. Sundays with Kinga on 923.
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5: We talk a lot here about ultra-processed foods and the many ways in which they can negatively impact your health. They've been linked to weight gain, obesity, type 2 diabetes, cardiovascular disease, even cancer. And now a new study out of UCSF found that high ultra-processed food intake was associated with something called intramuscular fat, which is exactly what it sounds like. That's fat inside your muscles, which can cause them to become weaker. Now, in this particular study, the researchers noticed more wear and tear and pain in people's knees because of weakened thigh muscles. Cutting back on ultra-processed foods isn't easy. The CDC estimates at least half the calories in our diet come from ultra-processed foods. But if you're looking to eat cleaner, cutting out sugar-sweetened beverages, that may be the best number one thing you can do to try and get started. I'm Dr. Sanjay Gupta, helping you live a better life.
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0: get some more of it. It's just what I got to do. Kalani on the way, though, by the way, because I got a request for that. I'm going to drop that off. Leon Thomas, Meg Thee Stallion, Drake. Let's do all that. Let's get some more of it on a Sunday right here on the big station, 923 Jams.
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2: Monday, Monday. It's a big winning Monday. We got your tickets to see Moneybagg Yo and the Who Run It Basketball Tournament. We'll get you qualified to jet away to see Kalani in the city of your choice. I got the first keyword coming up at 6 o'clock Monday morning. And a big Stop the Violence rally is coming to town. We'll be telling you about that on Monday. Dr. Rhonda Maddox will join us on Tuesday for Ask the Doctor. And we're talking mental health. Then on Thursday's talk show, we'll be talking about a work of art that's coming, benefiting the Porters, the scholarship fund for Art Porter Jr. and Art Porter Sr. And Ashley Wilson will be in with us. She's talking civic community involvement and how you can be more involved in your community. And we'll have the Water Reclamation Commission coming on. 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But it all starts bright and early. Monday, Monday, with Pastor Maltbeer and our inspirational message, comedian Keith Gleason, and me, the lead dog, Broadway Joe, on Power 923 Jams, the People's Station.
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15: A better life with Dr. Sanjay Gupta.
16: When we talk about how much exercise someone should get, current guidelines call for about 150 minutes of moderate intensity exercise or 75 minutes of vigorous intensity exercise every week. New study out of the UK makes a strong case for vigorous exercise if and when you can do it. Now, researchers determined that even little bursts of vigorous exercise can significantly reduce someone's risk of 8 different diseases: dementia, type 2 diabetes, fatty liver disease, chronic respiratory disease, chronic kidney disease, immune-mediated inflammatory diseases, major cardiovascular events, and atrial fibrillation. We're not talking about complicated training programs here. Just work with what you can into your everyday life. If you are breathless and unable to speak in complete sentences, then you've hit the mark. I'm Dr. Sanjay Gupta, helping you live a better life.
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0: 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Host of Arkansas's number one night show in July 25th. We're celebrating Rod D's official birthday bash with Moneybagg Yo at Shooter's Bar and Grill. 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

Jamming inside your 5 o'clock hour. Coyle Ray, Young Boy, Better Than Yours. We're inside of 30 minutes of continuous power jams. Getting some more of it on some more of it Sundays. Big Station 923. Got some Cardi B on the way. T.I. and Pharrell on the way right now. It's Ye and Miss Lauryn Hill with I Can't Wait on a People's Station. Let's get some more of it. 923.

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0: chase bread, chase the vision. 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Ballin' hard on another hemisphere. Somebody tell them people Mr. Hem is here.
1: Whoa, whoa, whoa, whoa, whoa, whoa.
0: Mr. Hem.

0: You could put me any place on the map, cause I'm him. Never chase bread, chase the vision. 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Somebody tell them people Mr. Hem is here.
1: Whoa, whoa, whoa, whoa, whoa, whoa.
0: Mr. Hem is here.
1: Whoa, whoa, whoa, whoa, whoa, whoa.
0: Mr. Hem.
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radio of choice is Power 92 Jams, the People's Station. 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

lipstick top when I dance. On that demon time, she might start her OnlyFans. Big B and that B stand for bands. If you wanna see some real, baby, here's your chance. 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

0: partner hard, she gonna come at, and I know some women like that too. It's Kinga. 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Let me know what you're trying to hear. And let me tell you this. If you trying to be a part of this Southern Heritage Classic, this is going up in my birthplace of Memphis, Tennessee, September 27th, UABB, Alcorn State. They going at it at Simmons Bank Liberty Stadium. And yes, we got tickets for you. And each and every time you see us out at a live broadcast, until then, we're going to have tickets for Alcorn State taking on UAPB in the Southern Heritage Classic. So if you've been a part of that game throughout the years, if you are alumni of either of the schools and or you just love football, this for you. So yeah, we'll be giving away tickets on the station, but each and every time you see us broadcasting live out anywhere, you got a chance to win these tickets to the Southern Heritage Classic. So just keep that in mind. So you know what I'm saying, we're gonna take care of you. All right, got some Boss Man D-Lo on the way, Skiller Baby and Bryson Till on the way, your request on the way. Let's get some more of it Sundays with Necessary King on a big station. 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
8: A Better Life with Dr. Sanjay Gupta.
9: As someone who's been married nearly 25 years, I'll tell you, there's a lot of great things about having a spouse. And according to a new study out of the University of Miami Health System, marriage might even be linked to a lower risk of cancer. Why? Well, the researchers said people who are married are less likely to engage in risky behavior. They're more likely to get a nudge to go to regular preventive medicine appointments and screenings. And they have a partner to share the load of family obligations, household chores, and finances. No one is saying you should get married in the pursuit of better health. But if you are single, how can you build a strong support system to maybe get some of these same benefits? Do your own research, find out what's important, and then hold members of your squad accountable and let them hold you accountable as well. That can provide a lot of support. I'm Dr. Sanjay Gupta, helping you live a better life.
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0: Face Cards, Skiller Baby, Bryson Tiller, and CB on the People Station, Power 923 Jams, Necessary King against some more of it on some more of it Sundays, as you should too, each and every Sunday from 2 to 6 p.m. Some more of it Sundays right here on the Big Station. Right after me, the OG Dr. Feelgood getting his thing to do his thing. 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And then tomorrow, it's a big winning Monday. You can win tickets to see Moneybag Yo. 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Right. Okay, cool. So just get some more of it on a Sunday on a big station, 923 Jams.
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2: Monday. It's a big winning Monday. We got your tickets to see Moneybag Yo and the Who Run It basketball tournament. We'll get you qualified to jet away to see Kalani in the city of your choice. I got the first keyword coming up at 6 o'clock Monday morning. And a big Stop the Violence rally is coming to town. We'll be telling you about that on Monday. Dr. Rhonda Maddox will join us on Tuesday for Ask the Doctor. And we're talking mental health. Then on Thursday's talk show, we'll be talking about a work of art that's coming, benefiting the Porters, the scholarship fund for Art Porter Jr. and Art Porter Sr. And Ashley Wilson will be in with us. 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And we'll have the Water Reclamation Commission coming on. 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But it all starts bright and early. Monday, with Pastor Maltbeer and our inspirational message, comedian Keith Gleason, and me, the lead dog, Broadway Joe, on Power 923 Jams, the People Station.
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13: A Better Life with Dr. Sanjay Gupta.
14: When we talk about how much exercise someone should get, current guidelines call for about 150 minutes of moderate intensity exercise or 75 minutes of vigorous intensity exercise every week. New study out of the UK makes a strong case for vigorous exercise if and when you can do it. Now, researchers determined that even little bursts of vigorous exercise can significantly reduce someone's risk of 8 different diseases: dementia, type 2 diabetes, fatty liver disease, chronic respiratory disease, chronic kidney disease, immune-mediated inflammatory diseases, major cardiovascular events, and atrial fibrillation. We're not talking about complicated training programs here. Just work with what you can into your everyday life. If you are breathless and unable to speak in complete sentences, then you've hit the mark. I'm Dr. Sanjay Gupta, helping you live a better life.

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1: 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Just play the game one way. You hit a ball in the gap, run. 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
11: Everyone poops. It's not just the name of a classic potty training book. It's a universal truth. Even though everyone does it, almost no one wants to talk about it. Dr. Tricia Pasricha wants to change that. She's the author of a new book. It's called You've Been Pooping All Wrong. And she says there are three critical P's of pooping. The first is propulsion. Both the voluntary push you exert and the involuntary contractions that happen naturally within your body. Top line, when you feel the need to go, don't hold it. The second P is pliability, which refers to stool softness. The keys to this one are making sure you're drinking enough water and eating enough fiber. And the last P is for pelvic floor. If you can get your knees up above your waist while you're on the toilet, like on a stool or a garbage can or a stack of books even, that can make all the difference. I'm Dr. Sanjay Gupta, helping you live a better life.
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2: I will complain about the roundabouts. A lot of women will pull up and stop. There's nothing coming.
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7: Hey, y'all, it's your girl, Cheryl Lightwood. And when I'm looking for a husband, when I'm looking for a place to eat, when I'm looking for something to buy, I'm always listening to Power 923 Jams on the app, baby. I can go everywhere with it.

0: a big winning Monday. We got your tickets to see Moneybagg Yo and the Who Run It basketball tournament. We'll get you qualified to jet away to see Kalani in the city of your choice. I got the first keyword coming up at 6 o'clock Monday morning, and a big Stop the Violence rally is coming to town. We'll be telling you about that on Monday. Dr. Rhonda Maddox will join us on Tuesday for Ask the Doctor, and we're talking mental health. Then on Thursday's talk show, we'll be talking about a work of art that's coming, benefiting the Porters, the scholarship fund for Art Porter Jr. and Art Porter Sr. And Ashley Wilson will be in with us. She's talking civic community involvement and how you can be more involved in your community. And we'll have the Water Reclamation Commission coming on. They got some new things going on there. But it all starts bright and early. Monday, with Pastor Maltbeer and our inspirational message, comedian Keith Glason, and me, the lead dog, Broadway Joe, on Power 923 Jams, the people.
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11: I don't know about you, but my social media feeds are flooded with lotions and potions and gadgets, all promising to unlock different components of longevity. But if you log off, take a step back from all the hype, you'll find that the actual keys to a longer, healthier life are hiding in plain sight. There are four of them. Number one, nutrition. The Mediterranean diet really is the gold standard. Number two, exercise. You should be getting 150 minutes of moderate intensity exercise or 75 minutes of vigorous intensity exercise every week, plus strength training and stretching. Number three, sleep. Sleep is when your body and your brain repair themselves. You should be getting 7 to 9 hours a night. And finally, number four, often gets forgotten, socialization. It's not a bonus. It's a necessity for a healthy life, finding a sense of community, purpose, and belonging. I'm Dr. Sanjay Gupta, helping you live a better life.
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